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0: Alex Warren finishes up your 20-song music marathon on Hits 939. Morning's here, Bunny Brett with ya. Hope you're having a good day so far. Certainly was a foggy start, wasn't it? Although it did kind of depend on where you are. I was sort of travelling around a little bit around town out Kensington Way. It was there was no fog whatsoever. Some people said Moore Park, out Bucker type region. Nothing really either. Sun shining and a beautiful morning, but in the centre of town, whew, fog everywhere. Tell you what else is going to be everywhere for the next couple of hours. Bundy's best music like this one. I sent a message and hope it gets through. In excess, I send a message. That's coming up next on Hits 939.
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0: Alanis Morissette on Hits 939. Brett with you this morning. Hits 939's $5,000 phrase that pays. 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We need you to give us, when we call you, the phrase that pays. What is that phrase? Hits 939 is my station. Sounds a little something like this.
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0: Yeah. 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

0: 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Sounds old. Let's play some new music instead. Katy Perry, Watch It Burn.
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0: Bundy's best music hits 9:39. About time for some news. I would have thought we'll duck off and grab all the latest from the newsroom. Get back at it on the other side. We got Milky and Mole grabs. Got some classic early 90s with Wilson Phillips. Things will change, things will go your way. You hold on. And pick things up with some Imagine Dragons. And plenty more of that coming. Amy Shark Queen, Benson Boone as well. It's all happening on Hits 9:39.
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4: Hello, I'm Rob McLennan. A Sydney childcare worker accused of hundreds of child abuse offences can finally be named after a court lifted a suppression order. 35-year-old Hamish Tate's been locked up for more than a year. He faces 329 counts relating to 136 victims over 16 years. Federal Police Acting Commander Luke Needham's told Nine more than 20 alleged victims still haven't been identified.
5: And we are asking assistance from the public to help us with that identification, hence why we've activated a local contact point. It's continuing running through until the 26th of July.
4: The US is now charging ships to pass through the Strait of Hormuz, saying it's to cover the cost of warships to keep the waterway open. Vessels that wish to get through will be made to pay 20% of the value of their cargo. It's already driving up global oil prices. Prosecutors have dropped some charges against accused sexual predator and fallen broadcaster Alan Jones, with the number of alleged victims also dropping. The 85-year-old still faces 20 counts of sexual touching and indecent assault. He has pleaded not guilty. Counter-terrorism police are now leading investigations into the suspected murder of a former British minister. And Widdicombe's body was found in rural England. The suspect has no known links to terrorism groups.
3: Cash for scrap. Archon Metals Recycling. 16 Steptoe Street, Bundy East. It's 939. Your sport now.
4: AFL umpire Matt Stevic will officiate this round despite making a controversial call in the Hawks' win over the Blues. The veteran field ump awarded a 50-metre penalty against Carlton's Adam Serra after appearing to call play on. That allowed Hawk Jack Ginnivan to have a shot in the goal square. Alex de Minaur's notched up a career-high ranking despite his early Wimbledon exit. He's now the men's world number 5, the first Aussie to rank inside the top 5 since Leighton Hewitt.
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3: 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It's 939 Bundy weather.
11: Mostly sunny one for Bundy today. Going to get up to a top of 24 degrees. Sunny tomorrow, top of 23, before a partly cloudy one on Thursday and a top of 22. And for Nexus Pools, the best pools in Bundy, today's UV reading is a 5, which is moderate. And Think Like Trace is worth $4,940. And you get two chances to win tomorrow at 7:20 and after 8 with Maddie and Trace for Hits Breakfast.
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0: It's 9:39. You got Brett this morning. Today is your last day to get your entry in your cutest little pet at home. Get them in the running to be Bundy's cutest pet. We need to get those entries in before 5 p.m. this afternoon. That is when it all closes off. So make sure, if you haven't already, you got a cute little pet at home, even if you don't have a cute little pet at home, to be fair. Last year's winners was a couple of turtles, which, I mean, you would have thought maybe not that cute. But to be fair, as soon as they came into the studio, which they did, came in, the owner brought them in, and actually, they were really, really cute. So who knows, hey? It might be your pet at home, which gets voted in as Bundy's cutest pet. You just got to have them entered. 5 p.m. this afternoon is the cutoff. From there, the top 30 is going to go live on Thursday, and you will be able to vote that until the following Thursday as well. It's Bundy's cutest pet. 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

0: It's 939, you're home with Maddie and Trace. They'll be back at it tomorrow morning from 6 a.m. Of course, Think Like Trace, it's Bundy's biggest, best, only word association game. And it has gotten bigger this week because not only is the jackpot massive tomorrow morning, $4,940, but we're now giving you two chances to win each day. That's it. Maddie and Trace have cracked it. They're going on holidays mid-August, I think it is, and they want to get gone before then. The monkey is very much on Trace's back. Hasn't been won since the 16th of September last year, and she wants it to go off before they go on holidays. So they're giving you heaps of chances to win, two chances every day, just before 7:30 and just after 8 o'clock. It is Think Like Trace. You get five correct matches, word association style. The jackpot is yours. Three matches, still sending you off to the South Glen Hotel with $50 to spend as well. Make sure you're listening tomorrow morning, Maddie and Trace, for Think Like Trace.
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1: Bundy's best music is on Hits 939. We're almost 12 o'clock. That's it for me. I'm off. Of course, I'm going to be back. You can make sure you're listening just before 3 o'clock. I will be out and about in the Hits 939 Roadrunner at a school near you. Very second time we'll be doing it. It is our Fresh Fruit Frenzy, thanks to Creative Kids Childcare. I've got some bits of fruit to hand out as a little post-school snack to some school in the local Bundy area. Have to be listening to Brendo to find out exactly where. You got to listen to Brendo coming up next as well, because we've got the flashback lunch. Another chance to win a large pizza thanks to C&J Pizza. We just do a lot of work to feed you, don't we? We got Jet coming up.
2: I said, are you gonna be my girl?
1: We're gonna do that Coco Jumbo. Just ask the question, what is love? Listen out to Brendo in the Big Arvo on how knowing those songs could potentially win you a large pizza thanks to C&J Pizzas. That is it for me, though. Thanks for hanging out today, Bundy. I'll see you out and about for the Fruit Frenzy later on. This is Brett. Over and out.
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19: Hello, I'm Rob McLennan.
0: The US is hitting Iran with missiles and drones for the third night in a row, with Donald Trump vowing to continue the onslaught until at least Friday. It comes hours after the US president announced he was slapping tolls on ships passing through the Strait of Hormuz to help cover the cost, he says, of keeping the waterway open. We're also getting reports two more ships in the strait targeted by Iranian cruise missiles, killing one sailor and wounding eight. Meantime, Liberal frontbencher Dan Tehan says Donald Trump's decision to slap those tolls on ships passing through the strait is an alarming development. Former broadcaster Alan Jones is due back in court next month after some of the sexual assault charges he's facing were dropped. The number of complainants who claimed they were sexually touched or indecently assaulted by the 85-year-old has also fallen from 8 to 6. He's pleaded not guilty, the trial due to start on August 3. A coronial inquest into the SeaWorld helicopter tragedy 3 years ago has resumed today. Yesterday, the boss of SeaWorld Helicopters told the hearing the pilot was distracted by his passengers and lost focus at a critical moment after takeoff. Four people died when two choppers from the same company collided in mid-air in January 2023. And Sam Neill's sudden death has triggered a wave of tributes, the latest from his Dead Calm co-star Nicole Kidman, who says he was one of the greats.
3: 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It's 939, your sport now.
0: Bronco star Billy Walters could play his first NRL game in 10 months this week. The 32-year-old is hoping to be named for Thursday night's clash against the Panthers after recovering from a ruptured ACL.
19: I played limited minutes yesterday at 9 just to try and get feel back there, and that was just to put my best foot forward to, I suppose, let Madge know that I'm right and I'm ready to go now.
0: And a big off-field win for the Gold Coast Suns. They've locked in rising star Jed Walter until the end of 2029.
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22: Across Bundy this afternoon, partly cloudy with a slight chance of a shower that'll be getting slighter as the afternoon goes on. 24 degrees the top. Sunny tomorrow, top of 23. Partly cloudy again on Thursday, slightest chance of a shower, top of 22. 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
22: 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Kicking it off with an Aussie rock band from Melbourne formed 25 years ago. They are a powerhouse live. In fact, they're playing over touring Europe at the moment, playing in Germany tonight. The song is Are You Gonna Be My Girl? Who's the band? Tell me for a free pizza. Do it in five songs time. It's Hits 939.

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I say you look so fine that I really want to make you mine. 4, 5, 6, come on and get your kicks. Now you don't need

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I said, you look so fine that I really wanna make you mine. 4, 5, 6, come on and get your kicks, now you don't

0: Yes, Bundy's best music hits 939. That rounds out your flashback lunch. A particularly enjoyable flashback lunch, if I do say so myself. Kicking it off with some Aussie rock from the noughties. Rounding it out with a stalwart from the Seattle grunge scene of the 90s. Oh, it might as well be a quarter pounder deluxe, because I, for one, am loving it. It is Brendo with you, and you have just tuned in to Bundy's Big Tuesday Arvo at a very fortuitous time, because I'm about to give away a pizza.
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2: Hits 939. Yeah, I just want to go
0: back. 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The number is 41530. 886.
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1: Flashback Lunch. 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Quality pizza that's out of this world. Wanna go back,
2: wanna go. Hits 939.
0: Yeah, I just wanna go back. Evan from Innes Park, have you tried C&J's pizza before?
7: I have, mate. Actually, just last week. It's fantastic.
0: How do you rate it as far as like Bundy's top few? Would you put it up there?
7: Well, as far as the ones I've had, mate, it's probably on the top of the heap, I'd imagine.
0: It's funny, a few people are saying that. It's got a couple of the big players in Bundy's Best Pizza Battle on the run, so they say. So they say. However, I guess I'm digressing here. Hopefully not for no reason. You got to give me the names of one of the artists or bands that you've just heard in the Flashback Lunch.
7: Mate, the very first one was Jet, without a doubt.
0: Too easy. Love that for you, mate. There is a free pizza from C&J's with your name all over it, and I know that you are going to enjoy.
7: Thanks, buddy. Awesome.
0: Thanks, Evan. You have yourself an awesome afternoon.
7: Cheers, mate.
0: Big congrats to Evan. There's proof right there of how good C&J's is. You know if you've eaten a food before and you will try and win a radio comp to eat it again, you know the proof is in the pudding. Well, in this case, the proof is in the pizza. Your next chance to win a free large pizza from C&J's Pizza Kepnock. Same time tomorrow. 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Noah Kahn right now. 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

0: Bundy's Hits 939 makes you want to watch Friends, doesn't it? It's Brendo with you. Good afternoon. 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
0: 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Then we'll narrow it down to the top 30. 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Trace and Brett, we'll narrow it down to the top 30 and we'll turn the voting over to you on Thursday. 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

0: 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I just might play some Bruno Mars soon after one, and the latest from Sienna Spyro, Material Lover. And a throwback from Fallout Boy, This Ain't a Scene, It's an Arms Race. 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
11: Hello, I'm Monique Crichton. We've heard once again from the Federal Communications Minister, Annika Wells. She's faced the cameras in Brisbane, urging us to recognise the contrast between the recent Telstra outage and last year's similar situation at Optus.
12: Many of those welfare checks took 13 hours to commence from the time that the 000 call was dropped, whereas last week calls to do welfare checks were taking place often within minutes.
11: It comes as the boss of Telstra emailed customers to apologise for the meltdown. There's still no update on the sick migratory bird found on Queensland's Sunshine Coast. It's been tested for the deadly bird flu strain and is being cared for by famous conservationist twins Bridget and Paula.
13: He's in a quarantine room at the moment. He's away from our other birds.
11: Victorian police believe they've arrested a high-ranking member of an organised crime syndicate connected to attacks on Melbourne venues. The 20-year-old Essendon man is in custody, accused of organising offenders to carry out violent crimes. Oil prices have surged again in the wake of the US resuming its blockade of the Strait of Hormuz. President Donald Trump is demanding ships passing through pay tolls to the United States. And there's something special taking place in Melbourne. It's IMAX Cinema is just one of 41 worldwide showing the new Christopher Nolan flick, The Odyssey, in 70mm film. It's the only one in the Southern Hemisphere.
10: Cash for scrap. Archon Metals Recycling, 16 Steptoe Street, Bundy East. It's 939. Your sport now.
11: In sport, the AFL Tribunal sits tonight to hear Collingwood's appeal against Billy Frampton's one-match ban over a pinned arm tackle on North's Matt Whitlock. And the full Big Bash fixture is now out. As we knew, the season opener will be played between the Renegades and Scorchers in India. The Renegades will host the Hurricanes in the BBL's first Christmas Eve match in 4 years, and the season decider will be held January 26. That's the latest in news and sport.
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15: Across Bundy this afternoon, partly cloudy with a slight chance of a shower that'll be getting slighter as the afternoon goes on. 24 degrees the top. Sunny tomorrow, top of 23. Partly cloudy again on Thursday, slightest chance of a shower, top of 22. 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

0: G'day, Walker Vale. Bundy Sits 939 as I bust out my favourite Prince tune right there when doves cry. Up next, Zara Larsson's Lush Life. 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Tell me, Hits 939 is my station to win $100 cash. You don't have to say it. You could whisper it. You could sing it. You could shout it. You could even send it up in smoke signals. No, okay, I'm going too far now. You do need to actually voice the words. 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

0: 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Martin Garrix and Ed Sheeran, Repeat It. It's Brendo with you for Bundy's Big Tuesday Arvo. 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It's pretty elite. How would you like to join Maddie and Trace's Early Bird Club? 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They are calling and inducting one person into their club early every weekday. And when you get inducted, that means you will also get a $25 coffee and breakfast voucher to spend at Cruise the Bakehouse. Barista-made coffee, fresh baked bread, breakfast or lunch on the go. 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And if you are a fan of Maddie and Trace, not just their Early Bird Club, and you want to hang out with them on Saturday, you can. Have a listen to this.
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0: don't we all? Wise words from the Madden Brothers. It's Good Charlotte on Hits 939. You've got until 5 o'clock this afternoon to get your nomination into the Hits website for Bundy's Cutest Pet. Thanks to North Bundy Vet Surgery. Could win yourself $500 cash. Once the nominations close at 5, we're going to narrow it down to the top 30, and on Thursday we will turn the voting over to you, Bundy. Coming up after the news, Taylor Swift. Your extra and Faithless. I feel the beat, it's like a new religion. How about a throwback from the Finger? New sport and weather in just a tick. It's Brendo with you, and Hits 939 is my station.
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3: Hello, I'm Monique Crichton. We're again being assured the 000 custodian is doing its job. It's the body established to manage our emergency system. It's under the spotlight after last week's Telstra outage, which came just months after a similar incident at Optus. Federal Communications Minister Annika Wells says she met with a custodian just yesterday.
4: I will continue to do those meetings as we all go through an investigation phase to provide findings to the Australian public.
3: Two more men have been charged by New South Wales Police investigating the kidnapping and murder of Sydney grandfather Chris Bagzerian. It takes the total number of arrests over the case of mistaken identity to 11. More is being done to stop the spread of bird flu in South Australia after 5 confirmed cases. The state's Primary Industries Minister, Claire Scriven, has told the ABC it's about increasing surveillance even further.
5: There's going to be a nation-leading bird flu response collaboration. We're working with the Conservation Council, Birds SA and BirdLife Australia to deliver a training program for volunteers.
3: A growing number of Aussies believe house prices need to come down, with a new Reserve poll finding 61% support a drop in property values. And Netflix is casting for a reality TV show based on Monopoly. It'll see 12 contestants compete on a life-size town square. One by one, bankrupt players will be eliminated until there's only one left standing for the $2 million prize.
2: Cash for scrap. Archon Metals Recycling. 16 Steptoe Street. Bundy East. It's 939. Your sport now.
3: In sport, the Melbourne Storm could be sold to an overseas consortium. 2 international bidders are negotiating with bosses of the NRL club, exploring a $160 million investment. One's reportedly keen to buy a majority 80% stake. The club chairman says there is no world in which they would sell out of the club completely. And in tennis, Alex de Minaur has notched up a career-high ranking despite his early exit from Wimbledon. The Demon is now the men's world number 5. That's the latest in news and sport.
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2: 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It's 939, Bundy weather.
11: Across Bundy this afternoon, partly cloudy with a slight chance of a shower that'll be getting slighter as the afternoon goes on. 24 degrees the top, sunny tomorrow, top of 23. Partly cloudy again on Thursday, slightest chance of a shower, top of 22. 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

0: G'day, Red Ridge. Don Henley on Hits 939. Up next, Rehab and Amy Shark with their take on Bic Runga's Sway. Sway my way. It's Brendo with you for Bundy's Big Tuesday Arvo. And if you are the type that thinks chicken should be on the breakfast menu, got some good news for you. If you're the type of crazy cat that would rather have a zinger than a bacon and egg roll, got some good news for you. KFC are rolling out a brekkie menu like no other. You can do what I just did and check it all out. You can even watch an Insta reel under the news section, hits939.com.au.
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3: Oh, so like, this is a good thing to publicly police. I think it's fair game. If your bin's on the street...
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3: Get it off the street then. Get out there earlier. Susan, what do you think if someone's put their bins out the night before and you just walk in your dog?
5: I mean, look, I don't mind if they put it in if it's the night before collection. But if the bin's already been emptied,
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4: Thank you, Susan.
3: Wow.
4: A voice of reason.
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0: Bundy's Best Music Hits 939, Peking Duck with Darren Hayes, pimping up the good old Savage Garden song, I Want You. It is Brendo with our good afternoon, Bundy's Big Tuesday Arvo, new stuff from Harry Styles in a couple songs' time, Dance No More. And just before three, every Bundy's Big Arvo now, we are doing something different because we, unlike my seven-year-old, believe in the food triangle. Brett is getting out in the Roadrunner, heading to a school somewhere, hopefully near you, and having a fresh fruit frenzy. A few more songs, I'll give him a buzz, we'll find out where he is. You go get the fruit, too easy, right? Hey, tomorrow is Wednesday, hump day. Do you need a hump day pick-me-up? You could win one. Have a listen to this.
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0: without the sound of a stupidly loud motorbike. 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

0: It's 939. We are live and local and gearing up for our afternoon quizzy in a matter of minutes up after the news. Survive the five. If you can get five questions right in 30 seconds, you'll win yourself a trial gym membership at World Gym and pizza money. Also in the next half an hour, you discover the fastest route from hungry to happy playing number plate bingo. Someone will win a $25 grab and go voucher and you still have time to register your reg at the Hits website for that. Also, we will be cranking out one of the most popular songs in the country right now, and we may or may not ask the question, has it been completely generated by AI? Aussie DJ Josh Fawaz, is he a DJ? Or did he just ask AI to pump out a cover of Madonna's Like a Prayer? Anywho, we do something different every day right about this time. We have a fresh fruit frenzy.
1: Spot it, stop it, snack it. We're out and about at local schools every afternoon with Hits 939's Fresh Fruit Frenzy for creative kids childcare.
0: He is the man about town trying to help your kids abide by the food triangle. How is it going out there in the Roadrunner this afternoon, Brett?
2: Never has there been truer words said about me being the man about town, because I seem to be about town quite a bit.
0: You are being bounced around like a pinball, and unlike someone that is eating a quarter pounder deluxe, you're not loving it. Hang on. Yes.
2: Is that you describing yourself? Have you been to Macca's again?
0: No, not today, but last time I did go, I tried the quarter pounder deluxe, and it's awesome. It's the closest thing to a McFeast they've had in ages.
2: Who would have thought that you would have been right across the full gamut of the menu at McDonald's? Anyway.
0: And who would have thought how excited I would get when you mentioned
2: that? Now, as your doctor continually tells you, you need to make healthier choices, Brendo, and that's what I'm handing out today. Thanks to Creative Kids Childcare, it is a fresh food fruit frenzy.
0: It's one of these.
2: Meat in the Roadrunner Channel. Okay.
0: Today,
2: I'm just going to roll straight through. Today, I'm currently hanging out, more or less, it doesn't feel overly safe anyway, it's fine, on the corner of Branyan and Dr. Mays Road. I am right nearby Norval State School, as well as our good mates at Bundy Special School as well. So if you are in the area, I want to drop in, grab yourself some fresh fruit from me. I've got some apples, I've got some, oh my God, they are some of the biggest mandarins I've ever seen in my life. They look absolutely fantastic. Some bananas. Plenty of good stuff. You can come and grab them from me in the Roadrunner here. The corner, Dr. Mays Road and Branyan Street Road, whatever it is. And on the corner here, Bundy Special School and Norval State School. Come and grab yourself a healthy afternoon snack.
0: That is awesome. And because you have, you're already doing the one good deed for Bundy by taking out the awesome food for the kids, so you don't need to park somewhere safe.
2: Clearly, yes.
0: Clearly.
2: Maybe just take a little bit of caution if you do pull up behind me. That's all I'm saying.
0: Corner Dr. Mays Road and Branyan Street. Go and get involved in a fresh fruit frenzy.
2: Absolutely. Come and find me.
0: All right. Nice one. And shout out to Creative Kids and to you, Brett, for doing the good deed for the kids of Bundy.
2: That's what I do.
0: Love your work. Enjoy.
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5: Hi, I'm Monique Crichton. Australia's eSafety Commissioner believes sextortion in young men has reached catastrophic proportions. Julie Inman-Grant finding social media companies are still falling short when it comes to protecting young people. She's told the ABC tech giants need to do far more to detect predators and stop harmful scams before they reach our children.
6: They're just not hardening the platforms enough. They're making children very vulnerable, and it's all about maintaining profit.
5: As tensions continue to rise in the Middle East, there's concern higher oil prices could mean more pain at the bowser here. It comes as Donald Trump warned Iran it could face a 20% tariff on cargo moving through the Strait of Hormuz. The NRMA's Peter Khoury says global markets have reacted, but local factors will also influence fuel prices.
7: And they are still holding relatively stable.
5: There's been a knife attack at a Brisbane school. A 17-year-old boy's been rushed to hospital in a life-threatening condition, while a 16-year-old fellow student is being questioned by police. Scammers are onto a new way of stealing our hard-earned cash. This time, they're sending out fake messages about purchases, telling you to call a number to stop or reverse the payment. The ACCC says the fake purchase is usually between $300 and $2,000, with the messages often including your name, email and phone number. And a big screen revival for an 80s horror classic. Nightmare on Elm Street is being rebooted and will be based on the 1984 original that had Freddy Krueger haunting the dreams of his victims.
4: Four Walls Realty, specialising in all things sales. 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It's 939, your sport now.
5: In sport, Chris Scott's refused to confirm whether Geelong is chasing Zach Merritt. Reports surfaced that the Cats coach texted the Bomber about a potential trade, but Scott has brushed it off as not interesting, even if it is true.
8: There's no response. It's kind of like our private and confidential conversations and thoughts and hypotheticals.
5: And in the NRL, Melbourne skipper Cam Munster could miss up to 6 weeks as he's facing knee surgery, adding to the pain of Queensland's State of Origin series loss to New South Wales. That's the latest in news and sport.
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12: Yeah, that chance of a shower across Bundy this afternoon has pretty much petered down to zero now, and we are looking at a dry night ahead. With a low of 11 degrees, moving into a sunny one tomorrow, top of 23. Partly cloudy on Thursday, slightest itsy bitsy chance of a shower and a top of 22. 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So slip, slop, slap, seek and slide. And Think Like Trace is worth $4,940 now. You get two chances to win big tomorrow morning at 7:20 and 8:05 with Maddie and Trace for breakfast on Hits 939.
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12: Good afternoon. 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Welcome to Bundy's Big Tuesday Arvo. If you've only just tuned in, fortuitous timing. We are getting ready for our afternoon quizzy. I know you're getting ready to get the little ETs in your car, the emotional terrorists. So your day's about to get worse. Just kidding. If they're already in the car, mummy and daddy love you very much. Moving right along before I get myself in trouble. Time for Survive the Five. 5 questions, 30 seconds. You get them right, I'll gift you a 2-week trial gym membership at World Gym and $50 to spend on pizza. If you want to have a crack, give me a call. The number is 41530 886 Hits 939. Wow.

0: Bundy's best music hits 939. It's Aussie DJ Josh Fawaz with one of the most popular songs in the country right now. That's his take on Madonna's Like a Prayer. Or is it just his take on Madonna's Like a Prayer? There has been a lot of controversy over this song. The question has now moved from, has AI been involved in the creation of that song, to how much has AI been involved in the creation of that song? Whether it's been completely generated by a few voice prompts from Josh Fawaz, or whether or not he's just used it to smooth over the edges, as he's sort of claiming. Anyway, do your Googles. It's an interesting read. I'll tell you what else I was reading. Big news of the day. William Shatner has discontinued his new line of lingerie. Apparently, Shatner Panties wasn't the best choice for a name.
1: Are you ready for fitness or pizza? With Survive the Five on Hits 939, you can have the best of both worlds. Thanks to World Gym Bundaberg. Answer five questions correctly and you could win a two-week gym membership and a $50 Domino's voucher. Let's go.
0: Hello, Shaden. How are you going?
2: Oh, yeah, getting it.
0: Yeah, slow but sure. You got the whole clan there with you?
2: Yep, say hi.
0: Hi. Oh, there's not much of a big gang response going on there. Do we not have everyone in the car from school pickup yet?
2: Nah, the girls are stuffing their face with food.
0: Oh, right. Not food as in from the fresh fruit frenzy by any chance?
2: No, food out of their lunchbox.
0: Ah, right. Okay. For anyone wondering what that is, they would have just missed Brett by now. He goes out every afternoon doing a fresh fruit frenzy. We cross over to him just before 3, but I do digress. You know the rules of this game. 5 questions, 30 seconds. Get them right to win the 2 weeks at World Gym and the $50 to spend on pizza. You can pass on them if you want to, Shaden, and we will come back to them if there's time. Otherwise, I've got to take your first answer. Let's do it. Let's rock Survive the Fight.
1: 3, 2, 1. Your time starts now.
0: What type of animal is a bovine?
2: A pig.
0: Which Aussie artist sings the massive hit Chandelier? True or false, bananas are technically a berry?
2: False.
0: The big mango can be found in which Queensland town?
2: Bodrum? Mum said that,
0: Bodrum. What's the name of the family that adopts Paddington in Paddington Bear?
2: Well,
0: I was going to sort of cut you off and say I don't want to give any spoiler alerts, but we do have a problem. I mean, there was already one you passed on, so it's not coming.
2: Is that Taylor Swift?
0: No, she's not an Aussie.
2: Oh, right. Okay. Yes,
0: Chandelier was sung by the Aussie artist Sia.
2: Oh, Sia.
0: Who may have written, I know, she wouldn't have written any of Taylor Swift's songs. Taylor writes her own. I know she wrote, was it Umbrella, the Rihanna song?
2: Yep.
0: Yeah, she writes hits for everybody. So, Chandelier is sung by Sia. What type of animal is a bovine? Now, you said pig. But it was cow. I was after I would have also taken any form of cattle, bison, or buffalo. The big mango. Where did you say that could be found in Budrum?
2: Budrum, but it could be Caboolture.
0: Yeah, let's give Budrum one of these. You want to go to Bowen up north to find the big mango.
2: Where's that?
0: Bowen up north, soon before Townsville.
2: Bowen.
0: You can find it. Google Maps. It'll do you wonders.
2: Yeah, I know where it is. I've been there.
0: And the name of the family that adopts Paddington in Paddington Bear is the Brown family.
2: Oh.
0: And you said bananas technically a berry. True or false? I believe a banana is technically a berry.
2: Oh, my goodness.
3: Yeah, because it's
2: green. Didn't know that. It's on a tree. Yeah.
0: I've got a feeling this could be the first 0 out of 5 I've had for a long time.
2: Yep.
0: Now, let's go with you are not the real Slim Shaden. And the real Slim Shady can stand up another day. Give us a call and we will play.
2: All right.
0: You guys have a good afternoon.
2: Goodbye.
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0: G'day, South Kalan. It's Bundy's Hits 939. Ed Sheeran right there. Good afternoon. It's Brendo with you. School Zone's active. You are tuned into Bundy's Big Tuesday Arvo. And if you are a parent, you've just picked up your kid from school. If they are learning to drive, you are probably having a very stressful time. So we teamed up with Bagarra Beach Driving School, who believe that every kid should learn to drive safe for life. And we're giving away 10 driving lessons, each valued at $90, so we can help with your stress levels so your kids can learn from the professionals. 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In a few minutes' time, we're playing number play bingo. Someone will win a $25 voucher to spend at Grab and Go over on Johanna Boulevard in Kensington.
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16: Today in the news, there have been major developments with the war on ugly. We're crossing live to our report on the ground now. How are things over there?
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0: Number plate bingo is bingo with a difference. 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We have here Lionel. 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
5: Hi.
0: G'day, is that Lionel from Avoca?
5: Yeah, it is, yep.
0: G'day, Lionel. Brendo from Hits 939. How are you travelling?
5: Hey, good, good.
0: Excellent. You entered number plate bingo at our website. I have just run our little random rego generator and it's popped up with your rego. 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
5: 589RFL.
0: 589RFL. Spot on. Congratulations, mate. That is a $25 grab and go voucher. That is all yours. May you thoroughly enjoy when you get there.
5: Thank you so much.
0: Well, Lionel sounds absolutely over the moon because he just discovered the fastest way from hungry to happy is playing number plate bingo. Your next chance to win a $25 grab and go voucher will be same time tomorrow. Right now, though, it's Rihanna and Calvin Harris. We found love. Got new stuff from Somba in just a tick. You're on Hits 939.

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0: is best music all day on Hits 939, Disco Lines and Tinashe right there, No Broke Boys. Up next, 50 Cent in the club. It's Brendo with ya. Good afternoon, Bundy's Big Tuesday Arvo. While we are on the topic of parties, you don't want to miss the Childers Festival happening in a couple of weeks. Well, actually, just a little over a week. Thursday of next week, it kicks off July 23rd through till Sunday the 26th, being proudly presented by the Bundy Regional Council. Now, this is for, traditionally with the Childers Festival, four massivos days of celebrating everything Childers. Now, it all builds up to the huge, big final day, the main festival day on the Sunday, when not only does the highway shut down and the town just morphs into this awesome, it's like a playground of food, fun, live entertainment for all ages. Not only do you get all that, but this year you get Maddie and Trace broadcasting live from the festival from 9 to 12 on the Sunday. It's got some big name acts coming up, Sneaky Sound System, Rogue Traders. I'm going to have a chat to both bands. You remember Rogue Traders? Baby, baby, baby. Those guys who wrote that song? That was an Elvis Costello song. They sampled that one. Anyway, I digress. You can check out the full program for the Children's Festival at childrensfestival.com.au in 2026. 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

0: Justin Bieber is checking his chickens on Hits 939. That's his latest offering. Speed Demon, good afternoon. It's Brendo with you for the drive home. 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That is, Hits 939 is my station. Next up, after the news, Olivia Dean.
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0: 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And a massive hit for Avicii was Hey Brother. R.I.P. to both of those legends. I've got those bangers coming up for your drive home after four. 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
2: Hello, I'm Monique Crichton. It's been revealed Sam Neill had been suffering from pneumonia before his unexpected death. The actor's family confirming he had remained cancer-free 4 years after his diagnosis. The 78-year-old died yesterday at Sydney's St Vincent's Private Hospital. Australia's communications minister has issued a warning to tech giants over their detection of online sexual extortion. It follows a new AE safety report that found there's been a surge in blackmail scams targeting young men. Annika Wells says the social media platforms have no excuses.
3: This is some of the most heinous content and conduct that we see online. And yet, the report has found that big tech is simply not doing enough.
2: Volunteers will be trained in South Australia to help increase surveillance of the state's bird life. It follows that state's first case of the deadly bird flu found in a native bird in robe in the southeast. 50 people will be in the first group. Ukraine has formed a defence coalition with 9 other European countries. It'll develop an anti-ballistic missile system. There's no time frame just yet. And Madonna has made music history, becoming the first artist to have a number one album on the Billboard Top 200 in the 2020s and 3 other decades. It follows the 67-year-old pop icon releasing Confessions 2 at the start of the month. She also hit the number one spot in the 2010s, 2000s and the 80s.
1: Cash for scrap. Archon Metals Recycling. 16 Steptoe Street, Bundy East. It's 939. Your sport now.
2: In sport, the Tigers are backing their relationship with outgoing star Jerome Luai. Coach Benji Marshall fronting the media for the first time since it was revealed Luai will depart the club at the end of the season to link up with the PNG Chiefs in 2028.
4: You can appreciate it's a difficult situation for him as well, because he would have expected to spend the next 12 months here. And having these conversations with him and his management, they've been nothing but professional and upstanding and honest.
2: He's now filled in the gap year and will play for the Eels in 27. That's the latest in news and sport.
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8: Across Bundaberg tonight, clear and dry with a low of 11 degrees. Sunny tomorrow with a top of 23, partly cloudy Thursday, top of 22. 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And think like Trace, now worth $4,940. 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

0: 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Whitney Houston, Clean Bandit on Hits 93.9 with Harry Styles, American Girls, coming up next. Powderfinger in your near future as well. It's Brendo with you for the drive home on Bundy's Big Tuesday Arvo. And although we keep things fun and frivolous here on Hits, I do need to confess I have been quietly devo this afternoon since learning of Sam Neill passing at age 78. He's always been one of my favourite actors. Hollywood legend, general all-round nice guy. Not just an actor, a humanitarian, a storyteller. People think of Jurassic Park when they think of Sam Neill. They think of Dead Calm, The Hunt for Red October, those big movies. When I think of him, I think of In the Mouth of Madness, an indie kind of horror movie he did the year after he did Jurassic Park. Absolutely brilliant. If you like your horror stuff, your creepy out there stuff, In the Mouth of Madness. It was one of those movies that proved he could just really easily change from blockbuster hits to TV dramas like Peaky Blinders to indie films like In the Mouth of Madness. The world is definitely not a better place for the loss of Sam Neill, and he will remain one of the most respected actors of our time, I reckon. However, let's get cheery. Let's change it up. I am about to make our last phone call for the day for Hits 939's $5,000 phrase that pays. If your phone rings and I ask you what your favourite radio station is, you can whisper it, you can say it, you can sing it, you can shout it. But you do have to say Hits 939 is my station to win yourself $100 cash.
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3: Oh, so like, this is a good thing to publicly police. 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
3: 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Get out there earlier. 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
5: I mean, look, I don't mind if they put it in if it's the night before collection. But if the bin's already been emptied,
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5: then it stinks for the whole week.
4: Thank you, Susan. Wow. A voice of reason.
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0: Come on, Nikki.
16: Hello.
0: Hello, Nikki.
16: Yeah.
0: Nikki from Bundaberg? Is that the suburb you live in? Yes.
16: Yeah.
0: It's Brendo here from Hits 939 playing the phrase that pays. Nikki, your chance to win $100 instant cash is right here, right now. 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
16: 93.9. Sorry, I'm just trying to get my phone onto speaker. Give me 2 seconds.
0: You're all right, no worries.
16: Sorry.
0: No, that's okay. What were you going to say after 93.9? You were going to say that it's
16: your... I'm just getting out the car. Sorry, mate.
0: Oh, no, you're right. No worries. I'll let you collect your thoughts.
16: Oh, I'm trying to. 93.9 is my favourite station.
0: Oh, there it is. Congratulations, Nikki. You've just won $100 cash. What is it that makes Hits 939 your station? What brings you to wrap your ear holes around us?
16: Just listening to you guys of an afternoon and Maddie and Trace of the morning.
0: Oh, flattery gets you everywhere. Give you $100 for that. Nice. Love that. Nikki, congratulations. May you enjoy the rest of your afternoon.
16: I will. Thank you so much.
0: My pleasure. See ya.
16: Okay, bye.
0: Big congrats to Nikki. 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Maddie and Trace will be making the next call for the phrase that pays tomorrow morning during Hits Breakfast. Write it down. Remember it. When the phone rings and we ask you what your favourite radio station is, give us the phrase that pays. Hits939. Is my station. Right now, Harry Styles, one of his new ones, American Girls. You're tuned in to Bundy's Hits.

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0: Clearly, that was me just pretending. Hey, look, new music.
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3: Hits 939. Bundy's

0: that song could ever say.
1: New music on Hits 939 from Olivia Rodrigo. Stupid Song. And that's what it's called as well. It's Brendo with you for the drive home. And you have 15 minutes left to register for Bundy's Cutest Pet. 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Thanks to North Bundy Vet Surgery. Very serious question for you. How far would you go? Like, to what lengths would you go to survive if you were lost in the wilderness? Maddie and Trace discussed it during Hits Breakfast.
2: Well, this couple, they're married, they decided to go on a hike. They got lost along the way.
3: Yeah.
2: Deciding to conserve their energy, they arrived at a ravine and having little food to spare, they slept their first night. This is not just a couple of hours. This is 6 days.
3: Oh, they really botched it. They must have had more water than we had.
2: No, they did not. They drank their own urine.
3: Ooh.
2: Can I ask you, I guess the answer is yes. Would you drink your own urine to survive?
3: Life and death?
2: Yeah.
3: 100%.
2: Would you drink each other's or your own?
3: Probably for mine.
2: Yeah, of course, what a stupid question.
3: Where would you be at? Would you want to drink your urine? Do you want to drink Mark's? Like, what's going on here?
2: I'd drink either to stay alive.
3: Okay.
2: But, yeah, preferably I can.
3: Imagine someone just tuned in at that point, like, without any context around
2: what
3: it.
2: Are they talking
3: do you
2: about?
3: Want to drink Mark's urine or you want to drink your own? And they're thinking, I don't know what this show's all about. Quite frankly, I don't like
1: it. Maddie and Trace, back for Hits, Brekkie, 6 a.m. tomorrow morning. I'm going rogue up next. I want to play something heavy. The Offspring, their breakout single, Come Up and Play, coming up in just a tick. And if you didn't hear me say it a minute ago, you've got just under now 15 minutes to nominate for this.
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0: You can do it. You could win yourself $500 cash thanks to North Bundy Vet Surgery. Nominations close now at 5, but then on Thursday, Trace and Brett will have narrowed it down to the top 30, and the voting goes to you. Look, while you're there at the HITS website, you might as well register for Workplace of the Week. 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Tomorrow's hump day, it's Workplace of the Week day. Shout out to Michelle from Svenson Heights, Jessica from Bucker, and Nikki from Walker Vale. They have each claimed ownership of HITS 939. 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Maddie and Trace will make the next call tomorrow morning during HITS Brekkie. Man, there really is more winners more often in 26 on HITS. Will and Woody next. Thanks very much for joining me this afternoon. I'm Brendo. Keep it turned up to 11 and happy thoughts.
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15: Hi, I'm Monique Crichton. A co-star of Sam Neill's has revealed he'd been struck down with pneumonia before his death in a Sydney hospital. The Kiwi actor going public saying he'd be annoyed after the 78-year-old managed to fight off cancer. Tech giants are being warned they need to do more to protect Aussie Aussie children. It follows the latest eSafety Commission report, which found that young men are being targeted with sextortion after being coerced to send photos. Commissioner Julie Inman-Grant telling the ABC social media platforms aren't doing enough to detect and prevent it.
16: We've sent them scripts that we typically see, you know, I'm going to ruin your life, have a sexy chat. They could use a little language analysis technology. They don't have appropriate reporting pathways.
15: A warning today that scammers have a new MO involving fake purchases of up to $2,000. The ACCC warning about a new scam that makes you feel pressured to act urgently. This one could come through as an email, SMS or calendar invite that will tell you to call a number to cancel the payment. The death toll from a fire in a Bangkok pub earlier this week has risen to 30. 70 people remain in hospital following the incident in the Thai capital. And Bryan Adams is coming back to Oz next year. The Canadian performer, best known for the Summer of 69, is bringing his Roll with the Punches tour to Perth, Sydney, Brisbane, Adelaide and Melbourne during February and March. Aussie Natalie Imbruglia is the support act.
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15: In sport, Collingwood's Billy Frampton is off to the tribunal trying to downgrade his one-match suspension for a tackle on North Melbourne's Matt Whitlock. If successful, he'll be free to play on Saturday against Carlton at the G. Aussie Alex de Minaur has become the world's number five in men's tennis despite an early exit from Wimbledon, and he's now off the market, having married fellow tennis player Katie Bolter on the same day as the men's singles final. That's the latest in news and sport.
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1: 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Hits 939, Bundy weather.
0: Across Bundaberg tonight, clear and dry with a low of 11 degrees. Sunny tomorrow with a top of 23. Partly cloudy Thursday, top of 22. 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And think like Trace. 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

Hits 93.9, we're live and local, and we're wrapping up Bundy's Big Tuesday Arvo with the Kid Leroy. If you haven't already nominated your pet for Bundy's Cutest Pet, could be too late because nominations close at 5. Well, you do have 2 minutes.

0: Yes, good afternoon, everyone. It is Will and Woody. Will coming to you live from Corsica on a very special day. It is the French National Day, Le 14 Juillet, Woody Bastille Day, which is something that I think everyone should know and be across. Do you know what Bastille Day is? Do you know what it means?
1: No, and I don't care, because here in Australia, it isn't a special day, but people want to be entertained. So I think talking about Bastille Day in French isn't quite hitting the mark, mate. It's not. But I tell you what is.
0: C'était la fin de l'Ancien Régime.
1: Oh, my God.
0: C'était un moment très, très important dans l'histoire de la France.
1: Before you
0: start saying that it's not sexy that I speak French, well, we'll have Michaela called yesterday. Michaela called yesterday. She silenced the critics. Have a listen to this.
1: Everyone is tuning out every time you talk French. If I could show you the graphic.
0: Got a private text line.
1: Are you enjoying the moment where Will drops into French, Michaela, or are you as frustrated as me?
2: I do find it a bit sexy.
1: Oh, yeah. Michaela, that is not...
0: Give me some music.
1: Oh, that's backfired.
0: Give me some
1: so
0: music,
1: badly.
0: Kat. Give me some sexy music. Please give me some sexy music. I mean, that's all I needed, Woods. That's the only license I needed, mate. And you
1: I know. Because I feel like you were almost going to stop because you realised it was a little bit selfish. And Michaela, you have ruined it for everybody. Never call the show again, Michaela. You've got a show ban. Because we all now have to suffer through Will dropping into French accents and French words for the next week and a half, which is going to be horrific.
0: You've been ignoring this for a while, but the text line's been firing off. Rosie texted in earlier. She said, Will, that's the sexiest voice I've ever heard.
1: Wow.
0: So thank you, Rosie.
1: There you go.
0: Thank you, Michaela.
1: Wow.
0: Another text in from Jess just right now. Wow, Will's never sounded sexier. Thank you, Jess.
1: There you go. And we can continue to make up text messages, or we can get on with the radio show. And up next, you are going to love this. You're going to love this, Will. And I don't think you don't deserve this story, but it's awesome. So you know the actress.
0: What do you mean?
1: You know the actress Judi Dench?
0: Yeah, of course. Dame Judi Dench.
1: Dame Judi Dench. Yes. She's extraordinary, right? Yes. Okay, so up next, I'm going to talk about something that she revealed, which is pretty sick, that she used to do with rats when she was young.
0: Awesome.
1: I'm talking about Dame Judi Dench.
0: Awesome. Awesome. She is a queen. She has some great stories, some of my favorite moments ever, other which I've got better as well. So let's talk about one of the greatest people on the planet on the other side.
3: It's 939.

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0: For your drive home, Hits 939.
2: It is Will and Woody. Hope you're having a wonderful drive home, Woodrow.
3: Judi Dench, Dame Judi Dench, has revealed that she used to do something pretty sick with dead rats when she was a teenager, which...
2: Actual dead rats or...
3: Yeah, mate, actual dead rats.
2: A dead rat is a term for something else as well.
3: Ah, very good. No, not referring to the metaphorical dead rat or the that kind of slang. I'm talking about an actual dead rat. And I'm not going to say what she did. I'm going to get Dame Judi Dench to do it herself. This is on a podcast, BBC's This Natural Life, and Judy reveals what she did with dead rats.
4: The boys used to play cricket in the garden, always batting the balls over into the other gardens. And there was a lady called Miss Lazenby, and she never gave us the balls back. And once the boys found a dead rat, and they parcelled it up, and they said, "Judy, will you just go round and put this through Miss Lazenby's door?" So I did go and squeeze it through Miss Lazenby's door, saying, "Please give us our balls back."
5: It was a message tied round the dead rat.
4: Yes.
5: And did they ever get their balls back? Probably not.
4: I doubt we ever. I don't think we're allowed to play cricket again.
3: Dead rat in the mailbox. I think it's good stuff. I think it's good stuff. I think, firstly,
2: you'd find it good stuff if there was a dead rat in your mailbox with a message tied around it.
3: No, but I'd always give the balls back. If you're a neighbour out there who's not throwing the balls back, give the balls back, okay? And if you don't, you're going to get dead rats in your mailbox.
2: It's so true. But it's so easy, isn't it?
3: It's so easy. It's so easy. And I think the punishment matched the crime. Dead rat in your mailbox. Now, again, this just shook me because I just couldn't imagine Judi Dench putting a dead rat into a mailbox. But it got me thinking, Will.
2: Yeah.
3: I just feel like when you do have a dead animal, a lot of the time you don't know what to do with it. Like you just have this now lifeless body. And sure, a lot of people throw it in the bin. But I think you can get a little bit creative with what you do with a dead rat or a dead animal. What did you do with the dead animal? Specifically, what did you do with the dead rat? I think if we get more dead rat stories, because Will, obviously there was a rat that died in my house late last year. We decided to have a funeral on the radio show, and then we cremated it. We got a little bit of audio of this is Sean here who gave a eulogy at our on air funeral. Got a Shane here.
6: Yeah, sad day today, obviously, hearing that the rat had died. It's an honourable way to go out, being locked in the TV unit, you know, it could have been worse. He could have died down the sewers. It's a nice place to go. I'd say he was nice and warm in your house. Yeah. Poor rat. But it's actually just ruined my day, honestly.
3: So that was quite beautiful what we did. But I remember when I was younger, we had some fish that died, and Dad obviously didn't want the kids knowing that the fish had died, so... Dad said, "I'm going to move the fish outside into a bucket so they get some fresh water." And miraculously, those fish came back to life. It was only years later that I realized that Dad just got some real living fish and replaced them to make me feel better about the fact that the fish didn't die. It was actually genius. We've had a number of calls on this radio show of people with dead pets in their freezers.
2: Yeah, that's right. I think there's a call I remember, or this actually might have been a friend of mine whose dad was leaving to go overseas and the dog died.
3: Uh-huh.
2: And no one else was in the house and he didn't know what to do with it.
3: Yeah.
2: He put the dog in the freezer and didn't tell the family because he was in such a rush. And then one of the girls got home to go and get some ice out of the freezer and lo and behold, a dog was in there.
3: Yeah. Yeah. So... again, I just think it's a practical thing that happens. You don't know what to do with the dead animals. I don't want to hear bin or buried. I think, you know, they're standard. I'm sure a lot of cases go that way. But outside of that, what did you do with the dead animal?
2: I've got a pretty horrific story about a bird.
3: Okay.
2: Which I'm happy to share up next.
3: Maybe have a think about like that during the song and just how hectic it is.
2: No, it's fine.
3: Okay, great.
2: We're talking dead animal. It's all in the vein of dead animal.
3: Oh, beautiful.
2: It's going to be with your nose.
3: It's feel good radio, Will. It's feel good radio.
2: Bundy's Hits 939.

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1: It is Will and Woody. I hope you're having a wonderful Tuesday's drive home. What did you do with the dead animal? Is what we're kicking the show off with.
2: Bloody oath. It's just feel good radio, mate. It's feel good radio. Obviously, we're not talking about, you know, did you kill the animal? That's outrageous. But I just think there's a real life situation there where an animal has died and then you have this body and, you know, how do you dispose of it? And sometimes you're in a rush or sometimes you just want to do something with it before burying it or having a funeral for it or whatever. And we're talking about it because Dame Judi Dench revealed on a podcast that she would put dead rats in her next door neighbor's mailbox because they wouldn't throw the balls back whenever a ball went over the fence. And I think that's great gear. Let's go to Alicia here. I know you've got a story about a bird, which I am coming for, Will.
1: Yes. No, I'm pumped about this.
2: Yep. Alicia, you had a pet snake.
3: I did. Unfortunately, this is a story about how it got killed. We moved house and she made an escape and then my sister about a week later found it in the bottom of her pressure cooker. And she'd already cooked it and cooked with the pressure cooker like three times since.
2: Oh, sorry. So the snake got in there as like a little nest. She turned the pressure cooker.
3: In under the element, yeah. Where, like, you've got the little, the pot that you take in and out.
2: I think in some cultures, snake is a delicacy. Did she?
3: Oh, it wasn't eaten. It was left in the machine. It was just
2: but was it
3: in the machine.
2: The but was it cooked?
1: It was cooked.
2: Yeah, so I'm just saying, I'd have a nibble.
1: I think.
2: Anyway, we'll move on. So. It's getting a bit sick. Let's go to we'll go. Oh yeah, fully get that. But I think they would want that. Let's go to Kirsty here. What did you do with the dead animal?
1: Rather be eaten.
2: Yeah.
4: Hi guys. So our cat passed away, and we'd had it for about 17 years, and I was like, okay, we really have to bury her. But when it happened, it was in the middle of a drought and we tried to dig a hole, but it was just way too hard at the time to be able to even dig a hole.
2: Yeah.
4: So we decided the best course of action was to maybe pop her out in our beer fridge in the shed that the freezer just got used for bait. So we were like, oh, it'll be fine. It's not like we put food in there. We'll pop her in there. And then when the ground's a bit, like, easier to dig up, we'll deal with her.
2: Yeah.
4: And I was only just thinking one day, about 6 months later, we really need to deal with that and see if we can, like, get it all sorted.
2: Yeah.
4: And at the time, I walked outside. My kids were playing outside. And I thought, oh, I'm just going to go check on that. And I found my daughter at the freezer patting our cat that had been in there for about 6 months by that point. And I'm like, oh, what are you doing? She's like, oh, just saying hi to Princess. I come out every day and say hello. And that's when we realized for about 6 months, she'd been going to the freezer daily to pet our cat still. And I was like, oh my gosh, I think we really need to deal with that now. And it was like parent of the year over here, but she didn't see anything wrong with it. So I was like, okay, cool.
2: Sorry. When you say, okay, cool, are you saying that you left the cat in the freezer and let your daughter keep patting it?
4: So after that, one of my friends, she actually worked for a company at the time and was like, okay, enough is enough. And she ended up organising to get the cat cremated for us.
1: Okay. Yeah.
2: What did you?
4: She was like, no.
1: It's a nice idea, though, isn't it? It's kind of beautiful that you get, you know, it's kind of like an old, you know, dictator, you know, like Ho Chi Minh's embalmed, you get to go and see him.
2: Yes.
1: You know, Lenin's embalmed in Russia. I feel like if, you know, when my mum or dad die eventually, maybe I'll just freeze them, put them in the freezer.
2: Beautiful.
1: Get an ice cream, say good day.
2: It's beautiful. What a beautiful moment.
1: Pay your respects. Oh, good day, mum. How are you? How's your day? Oh, that's all right.
2: And yeah, I think, you know,
1: that'd be lovely.
2: I think if our kids are listening, both Will and I, we'd love to be frozen.
1: I'd love to be in the freezer.
2: Give us a little kiss every morning. Little kiss. Let's finish off with Carol here. Or do you want to talk about your bird? What happened with your bird?
1: Oh, a quick one with the bird. So I was staying in my parents' holiday house one time. Lots of birds around there, lots of lorikeets, big windows.
2: Yeah.
1: Anyway, I was there with Sam pretty early on in our relationship, and one of these parrots just flew straight into the glass.
2: Oh no!
1: Straight onto the ground.
2: Oh no.
1: And a huge, you know, one of the massive thud. And I was like,
2: yeah.
1: Well, that's it for that guy. And it was pretty early on in our relationship. And I went outside and I was like, look, do you just want to Google very quickly what we should do here? Mm-hmm. But in the meantime, I'm the man here. I'll take care of it.
2: Here we go.
1: As you know, not a man.
2: No.
1: When you were still a frying pan.
2: Yeah, you were still masquerading, no doubt, at that stage, early in the relationship. Absolutely. You got a frying pan?
1: You got a frying pan.
2: Right.
1: Of a blunt object. Well, I was like, well, I'm just going to have to take him out of his misery here.
2: Hang on. This isn't, Will, this isn't how did you kill an animal? What? This is what did you do with a dead animal? I don't think we need to hear the end of this story, mate.
1: Well, so anyway, I did the deed. And as I was doing it, Sam comes running out going, I've just Googled it. Happens all the time. They just get stunned.
2: Oh,
1: and
2: they just Oh, Will. Yeah. Will. Okay, that's enough. Let's go to Carol here. Again, off topic. Not what we're asking for. Carol, and sorry,
5: Hi, just
2: to finish off your story, you lifted the spatula and then the lorikeet woke up. Carol, this happened to an old pet of yours. We're talking about what you did with the dead animal that was already dead.
5: Well,
2: go on.
5: It's not a whole dead animal. When I was about 13, I used to ride a friend's little stallion, and he decided he was going to castrate him.
2: Oh.
5: And I was so much in love with this pony that I was devastated when they did it. So I collected the bits that were castrated and I threw them in the freezer.
2: Oh.
5: And my sister came home one day and was rifling through the freezer and grabbed them and said, what on earth is that? Because there was all veins and things hanging off. And I said, oh, that's Nipper's nuts. And she threw them up in the air and they landed on the floor and the German Shepherd ended up eating them.
1: I was
5: devastated.
2: It's very.
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6: My husband thinks his bedroom trick is every woman's dream.
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9: Russell here. 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
2: It's Will and Woody. Hope you're having a wonderful drive home. Woodrow, every Tuesday, you and I play Battle of the Gens. Mm-hmm. Usually with junior producer Annalise.
3: Yes, who is a Gen Z, so younger than us.
2: Yes.
3: We try and see who's more in touch with pop culture.
2: Yeah.
3: But Wilbur, just to prove that we are the supreme generation.
2: Worth mentioning we're both millennials, by the way.
3: That is, if it's not obvious. Yeah. Today we'll be having a little challenge with, these aren't baby boomers. These are two people that are part of, two women that are part of the silence generation, Wilbur.
2: Yeah, that's right. So these are the guys before baby boomers. They're both grannies.
3: Yep.
2: You might know them as Granny Bingo. You might know them from another cuppa with Granny Bingo every Thursday, which you can see on ABC and iView. I'm sure you guys have seen them on the socials. Granny Bingo playing Battle of the Gens right now.
4: Hello.
3: Over to your microphone.
2: Hello.
3: Maureen, Edith, we're big fans.
2: Hello.
3: We're big fans.
2: Edith and Maureen, both here. God, I don't know how you'll go with the headphones over the hair.
4: There you go.
5: The hair comes off.
3: How's your morning been, ladies?
5: It's been all right. It's been all right. You know, we had a busy one at the home. Prune juice morning, the buffet this morning. So it was quite a busy one all day. I've been zipping all over the place.
6: If the line for the prune juice wasn't enough, the line for the toilet after is.
2: Yeah, that's right. Yeah,
3: well, I'm glad you've been cleansed before coming into the studio.
5: Thank you so much. I'm a big fan. You know, I once had a little Woody.
3: Oh, did you?
5: Yes, I did. Very sad. I lost my Woody a long time ago.
2: Oh, dear.
5: My little push cat named Woody, of course.
2: Oh, yeah.
3: Oh, I'm sorry.
5: Yeah,
3: I'm
5: he got stuck in the automatic doors at the supermarket.
3: It happens.
5: Got the end snipped off him. Yeah.
3: It happens.
6: Woody got chopped off.
5: My Woody got chopped off.
6: No, but it is a thrill to be here. I'm sorry. I want to say, I've been earnest and serious here because I've listened to your show for a long time.
2: Guys, a little bit before, because we're going to do Battle of the Gens with you. We'll do that up next. We'll do that up next. But I know that you guys are obviously famous, first of all, for doing your Granny Bingo,
5: which is
2: really cool.
5: Thank you.
2: So that's how things started off, going along. How long has it been going for?
5: Oh, 11 years we've been hosting it now.
2: Oh, cool.
6: Yes.
2: Cool.
6: Just celebrated 10 years in Melbourne once a month, you know, and we do it on a Monday night, and people, you know, it's Monday, can't come. But they keep coming.
2: Wow, there you go. And what are some of your iconic Granny Bingo calls, Maureen?
6: Oh, well, we've got
5: 11?
6: Legs 11 is
5: Rhonda Birchmore, our favourite singer, isn't she?
6: Fabulous.
5: A sexy young woman. You'd like her, Woody.
3: I do. Like, I've got a poster of her on the wall.
2: Yeah. What's number 8 in your bingo?
5: One fat lady.
6: Mm-hmm.
5: Maureen. It's good fun.
3: 46?
5: 46. Don't touch Grandpa's stick. Yeah. He needs it to walk.
2: 32?
5: 32.
6: 3 and 2 is 32. I don't have one for that, so why don't you?
2: There you go. Very good. Nice.
5: It's kind of improv that's just fresh for 12 years.
2: It's good. It's crisp. There was a test. Very good. Mm-hmm. Hey, Woods, we've got a very, very special edition of Battle of the Gens. Mm. Normally, it's you and I competing as millennials with Annalise. Mm. She's a Gen Zer.
6: You're millennials.
2: We're millennials.
3: Yes.
2: And Granny Bingo are going to be playing this week. As you can hear, we've got Edith and Maureen in the studio playing on behalf of the silent generation. Yeah.
5: Finally.
6: The forgotten
5: silent generation gets heard.
6: Yep.
1: Leave Benny alone. It's Will and Woody's Battle of the Gens.
3: Do we feel like ladies first? That you guys...
5: Shall we ask one first?
3: Yeah, you ask
5: All right,
3: one first.
5: Here we go.
6: May I? You do it. No, that's fine.
5: Which Australian television personality used to threaten to jump out of the screen and rip children's arms off?
6: It's not Daryl Summers.
5: This would have been
6: 1970s.
5: Early 70s.
6: I can give you a clue if you want.
3: Yeah, please.
6: They were formative when TV went to colour in Australia.
2: Is Bert Newton still floating around? Is it too early for
3: Bert? I think
2: Bert.
3: Too soon for Bert. I'm thinking of Graham Kennedy. Did the King threaten to rip people's
5: arms? I would imagine so. But it was Auntie Jack.
6: There you go.
5: Why would you put that on television?
6: Which TV show had this banger as its theme tune? He used to give me
3: roses. Oh,
6: been a long time since
3: back.
6: This was played on radio. If ever.
5: Should we give them some clues?
3: Please.
5: Oh,
3: please.
5: Come on, Mrs. Oh, Doreen, what have you done with
2: me, like,
5: booze?
2: Is it going to be like Days of Our Lives or something?
5: No.
2: Like
5: that? Australian.
2: Australian. Oh, sorry, Australian. Sorry.
3: Australian. Country practice?
5: Closer.
2: You say country.
3: Golden Girls?
5: It was filmed. But all women. It is all women.
3: Okay.
5: And it was filmed in Nunawading. Wow.
3: McLeod's Daughters?
2: Yes, no, the original McLeod's Daughters, I was going to say.
5: Yeah. You were close with the original, though. The original Prisoner.
6: Prisoner.
5: Which, of course.
2: Oh, yeah. Wentworth
3: been redone.
2: Yes. There you go.
6: Right.
2: Wow, there you go.
5: And hello to Val Lehman, who I know will be listening today. I hope you're well, Val. I'll see you at the doctor's.
2: I hope they can find us on this side of the dial, because my mum struggles to find the FM. I don't know how you guys go about it.
6: What do you got for me?
2: What have we got for you? What does the acronym LGBTQI+ mean?
6: Well, we should be good at
5: this. Know this one. We've been...
6: Chat GPT,
5: yes.
6: Wonderful people.
5: It's a group of people. Some of them are fans of Kylie Minogue. Some of them have their Bunnings loyalty cards. A lot of them vote Labour. And I don't know. That's all I can tell you about it.
6: They seem to be nice people.
2: Oh, that's nice. I think generally speaking, you've done it in a horrible roundabout way, but I think we all know what you're talking
6: about. That's our specialty.
5: All right. Next topic.
2: For us. Oh, yeah.
6: Okay. Yep. All right.
5: History. Here we go.
3: Okay.
5: What date? I want the exact date that Australia moved to the decimal currency. Now, we've got a little clue for you.
2: Okay.
5: Here is from a government jingle.
6: Here we go. This is a modern government jingle.
4: In come the dollars, in come the cents, to replace the pounds and the shillings and the pence. Be prepared, folks, when the coins begin to mix.
2: Wow. What a time. I just can't believe that happened. You guys lived through that.
5: Oh, yes. Yes. Wow. I used to get pounds.
6: We just wrote things on pieces of paper
2: and gave it to each other, the check.
6: In the hopes that you had enough money when the time come for the bank manager to take it out.
3: Well, of course.
6: And I still write checks to this day.
2: Do you?
6: And all of them bounce. But I've got the product already.
5: Exactly. Yes.
3: Would you pay for your houses with a check?
5: Yeah. I paid for mine with change. I didn't...
6: Dug through the
5: I found some loose change in my purse and bought myself a terrace house.
6: So, you know, when did we get the dollar? You grew up with dollars.
2: It's maybe 60s.
5: It is.
3: 60s, nice.
2: God.
6: He can't help you right now.
5: I'll give you a clue. I can give you a clue for the date.
2: Please.
5: It happened on a very romantic day of the year.
2: Oh, so it's Valentine's Day.
3: Mm-hmm. Okay, February 15.
6: No.
2: March 15, isn't it?
3: March 14. February 14.
2: February 14.
3: We're both great husbands. Yes. 1963.
6: No!
5: Oh, so close. Here we go. Shall we hear the rest of the jingle?
3: Yeah, please.
4: On the 14th of February,
3: 1966. Yay! Yay!
2: Well done, you guys.
6: You'll never have old people in this game again.
5: There's a divide between
2: us. There's a divide.
5: But I think in coming on your show today, we've closed our gap a little bit more.
3: I would hope so. What do you think
2: is the biggest difference or the biggest thing that has happened in your lifetime since you guys were born?
6: Well, the internet, that was pretty big.
2: Yeah. Do you
3: use the internet now, Maureen?
6: Unintentionally.
2: Yeah.
6: You'll see I've got my Media Alert bracelet on here. Mostly it's for when I'm out at the pokies and I need to get home.
5: Yes. Yeah. Oh, they're wonderful.
6: Yeah, they give me a sandwich and somewhere to sleep for the night and a cup of tea. Mm-hmm. So that's the internet I use. Yeah. It's a hack.
2: Life hack. Guys, thank you so much for coming
6: in.
3: Thank you, guys.
2: It's been really good to have you in. Congratulations on your show. If you guys want to go and see the Granny Bingo Girls, can I say girls?
5: Yeah, whatever you like. You can call me whatever you like.
2: And another couple with Granny Bingo every Thursday. You can watch ABC iView, YouTube, or listen on the ABC Listen app. Thanks, guys.
6: See you again. Thanks for having us.
5: Ta-ta.
0: Coming up next.
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5: Hi, I'm Rana Hussein. The Diamonds will depart for Glasgow tomorrow ahead of the Commonwealth Games. Australia leads the all-time medal tally for netball at the Comm Games, having won four golds. The games kick off July 23rd. And in AFLW, Hawthorn's Eliza West will miss round one of the season after copping a one-game ban for striking against her Bulldogs opponent during a match simulation. But the Hawks vice-captain will still be able to play in the remaining three pre-season matches.
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2: It is Will and Woody. Hope you're having a wonderful drive home. And moi, je suis en France en ce moment.
3: Stop it.
2: I'm broadcasting from the beautiful island of Corsica in France on a very special day, le 14 juillet, Woods. It is the French National Day over here. I'm feeling particularly French today, mate. I'm going to have all the brioche.
3: You can see Will, he's in a beret, he's wearing a mime, one of those mime shirts, he's got white gloves on, it's appalling. I don't want to see it.
2: I couldn't have felt any more French over here. And look, I was discouraged early on. My partner actually has come around to me speaking. I did French at uni, I worked at a law firm in Paris, so look, my French is ready to go, mate. I've waited for this moment my whole life. And my partner Sam actually has found it sexy, which is
3: Turned around. Because I know she used to hate it. There's nothing worse than when you're out at dinner with you and you detect that the waiter or waitress is from front and you see you almost levitate out of your chair as you're trying to find the moment where you can start talking French. I hate it.
2: Yeah.
3: I
2: know you hate it. But it's loved over here. And look, I started talking French on air yesterday. And look, you were saying on behalf of everyone that everyone was tuning out, they were hating it. And a woman called Michaela called, and just the wind that she put in my sails. Woods, have a listen.

0: badly.
1: Now, I know we've got to get to the quiz now, but look, just to settle this debate once and for all, Woods,
2: yes.
1: What I'm going to do right now, we've got a list of calls. I asked you guys to call. I am going to speak French, okay? Now, I will continue to keep speaking French if people keep calling up and tell me it's sexy.
2: We can't understand you.
1: The moment... Doesn't matter, mate. It's not about that. And clearly, you've missed the point. Clearly, if you're trying to understand it with your head, mate, it's not about that. You understand it with your body, in your heart. That's where French lives. Now, people are going to call up. If they say it's sexy, you can throw to the calls, Woods.
2: Okay.
1: The minute that you get somebody that says that it's not sexy and they want me to shut up, I'll shut up. All right? But otherwise, I'm going to continue and bask in the Frenchness. All right, here we go.
2: Okay, no worries. I'm going to go Kylie here. Kylie, I will wire you $100. After the show, Kylie, if you say right now that it's not sexy, we'll speak in French. Kylie?
3: Oh, not sexy.
2: Bang. See you later. God. See you later.
4: Kids 939.

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8: Hi, I'm Monique Crichton. A warning today that Russian hackers are targeting Australia. The Signals Directorate believes our defence, communications, energy and banks are being targeted. The federal agency is urging government and industry to make sure software is updated to stop the hackers gaining access through outdated programs and easy-to-guess passwords. The Royal Commission into Anti-Semitism has focused on our universities today, the inquiry hearing from students and academics about their experiences of anti-Semitism on campus at Melbourne's Monash Uni. But Vice-Chancellor of the University of Canberra and former Labor leader Bill Shorten has told the ABC he's confident things have improved.
9: They have certainly improved their complaints handling procedures. The National Student Ombudsman is a very positive development. So I think the lessons have been learned by unis, and hopefully some of that will come out in the important evidence they provide later this week.
8: A study has found that most drivers done for speeding weren't doing it intentionally. The research from Navman finding the most common reason was a momentary lapse of attention, followed by confusing speed signs and driving in unfamiliar areas. And Justin Baldoni isn't too keen to fork out $8 million to his It Ends With Us co-star Blake Lively after settling her harassment claim. His team says the figure to cover legal bills is wildly overinflated, claiming Blake has failed to present the court with any credible evidence for the costing.
7: Cash for scrap. Archon Metals Recycling. 16 Steptoe Street, Bundy East. It's 939. Your sport now.
8: In sport, the dates are set for the next A-League season. Both the men's and women's competitions will get underway on October 16. The women's grand final will be held in mid-May, ahead of the FIFA Women's World Cup in Brazil starting in late June. The men's final is scheduled for early June. And it's humid in Dallas, Texas, ahead of tomorrow morning's World Cup semi-final between France and Spain. That's the latest in news and sport.
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7: 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Hits 939, Bundy weather.
12: Across Bundaberg tonight, clear and dry with a low of 11 degrees. Sunny tomorrow with a top of 23. Partly cloudy Thursday, top of 22. 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Tomorrow's UV reading could hit 5, which is moderate, but sun protection still recommended, so slip, slop, slap so you can slide. And think like Trace. 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
2: Australia's easiest quiz.
3: Tell us money, let's play.
4: All righty, playing the quiz today, Will, we have got Georgina. Yes. Hello, Georgina.
5: Hello.
4: Hello. Now,
5: am I doing the pop quiz?
4: Yeah. I mean, it's called Australia's Easiest Quiz, but it's also a pop quiz. Now, Will is over in Europe, gallivanting over there, having a European hot girl summer. So, Georgina, I will be the one reading the quiz today because there is the slightest delay and we want to give you the best chance possible at winning $1,000. Rules are all the same, though, Georgina. 30 seconds on the clock. Got to get 10 questions right. Can passed. What would you be doing with the money, Georgina?
5: Well, actually donating it to Ronald McDonald House.
4: Oh, that is...
5: I know. Just
6: gorgeous.
5: Feeling that would be the best use.
4: That is beautiful, Georgina.
6: Wow, and I don't know if you're
5: but
6: just doing that to,
5: help would be
6: for
5: great.
6: Us to give you the pity money, but that's a genius play. Because at the end of the day, we're not going to follow the transaction, but anyone listening, that's a great way to get on air. Well done.
4: All right, Georgina, are you ready to go?
5: Ready.
4: Okay, which country has the Colosseum?
5: Greece.
4: How many days in a leap year?
5: Italy. Start again. Go.
4: We can't start again. I'm so sorry. I'm so sorry, Georgina. It's such a good cause, though. I'm so sorry. It is in Italy. You said it delayed. Sorry. I tell you what, you can have a double pass to go and see the Odyssey, Georgina. You seem like a beautiful person. So you can go and enjoy that film.
5: Fantastic. Thank you so much.
4: No worries at all, Georgina. And right up next, for everyone listening, we did announce on yesterday's show that Will is going to be doing his first ever DJ national tour.
6: Pending the locations, pending the venues.
4: I think we've had some great offers.
6: I'm not doing bar mitzvahs. I'm not doing three-year-old birthdays. I'm not doing seven-year-old birthdays at RSLs in Blacktown.
4: I'm your manager, and yes, you are. If you want Will to DJ your event, then just stay with us because we're going to hear more of the venues right up next on Will and Woody.
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7: Margot Robbie and Jacob Elordi.
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9: This is Harry Styles. Yeah.
10: This is Hilary Duff.
11: Thank you, Colby.
12: Hi, Ed Sheeran. Yeah.
4: And now,
1: Will is doing a national DJ tour.
3: That is right, Australia. You heard me correctly. Will is doing his first ever national DJ tour. I mean, Will, but just to throw a couple of gigs that you have had, you DJed a sauna recently, which was...
2: Wow. Well, come on. We all know the big dogs do the saunas.
3: Yeah, mate.
2: Thing is, guys, like I've had a couple of years off DJing because I had some kids.
3: Yeah.
2: So I haven't been able to, you know, be at the clubs until the early hours of the morning. Mm-hmm. So, yeah, look, I've had to... Like anyone, I've had to find some inroads that have been, you know, not necessarily, you know, on the fast track. I'm making my way back into the scene via the day's bars.
3: Absolutely.
2: By the saunas.
3: And you have never seen a sauna rock like the sauna that day, my friends. You were unbelievable. I mean, I was dancing there in the sauna. I'm your manager. I come to all of your gigs.
2: Well, our producer, Joe, was actually there. She was actually at the sauna that day.
3: Yeah, and how was he? How was he, Joe?
13: Incredibly low energy, I would say.
3: Yeah, okay. So we need to change that.
2: But that's the vibe, though. That's the vibe.
3: Will, I
13: don't know if I've ever requested a DJ have low energy.
3: Yeah. All great DJs say, I will get you dancing. I don't know who you are. I think that's actually a direct quote from Diplo. So you've also done Caravan Parks.
2: Oh, yeah. Well, you and I did the Caravan Park tour of Western Australia. Yep. Went off in Kalbarri.
3: So, for
2: the Pelicans and the 80-year-olds that were there, it was huge.
3: So to anyone, you know, questioning your craft and your quality of mixing, rest assured, the man can match a beat. So right now we are just
2: Don't do the shop. Do the business. Don't do the shop. I can't hear you talk about DJ.
3: I can do both. I can have two balls in the air at the same time. I can, mate. So right now I am just building the tour. It does kick off in 2 weeks, so this is probably a little bit late to be doing this, but would you like Will to DJ at your venue or your event? What are you celebrating? What's going on in your life? We will come to you, and Will is going to get you moving. He's Australia's premier DJ, Australia. He's not, I was about to say you're hugely in demand, but that's not necessarily true, but... If you want Will to DJ at your event, call now. It's Will and Woody.
2: Sell it more.
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0: 939.
1: It is Will and Woody. Hope you're having a wonderful drive home. I am broadcasting from Europe for the next couple of weeks, Woods, and I feel like you're taking advantage of that.
2: No.
1: And exploiting a talent of mine, which, look, I'm happy for you to push a DJ tour as my comeback DJ tour. I've had a couple of years off, no doubt, having kids. But I think you just need to focus on some of the highlights. Like, I DJed a sunset set at Coup d'Etat in Bali. That was a big deal.
2: Who got you that gig? Who got you that gig?
1: You got me that gig.
2: Thank you. I flew to Bali. I was there for 18 hours, hadn't slept, maybe had a couple few too many drinks at Coup d'Etat, and then I secured you a gig.
1: That was your choice. They felt sorry for the drunk guy who wouldn't leave the bar. And then the other gig that I think is worth it, I have also played an AFL game. Prior to an AFL game, to a full house.
2: Yes.
1: Over in WA in Perth. They did take me off the stage after 20 seconds for playing deep techno before a Fremantle game. I think largely, though, because you were behind me absolutely destroying a sniff stick for all 30 seconds of that on camera on the big screen.
2: That is true. And from memory, I was spanking you on the bum. When I got you that gig, because I also got you that gig, I'm starting to realize that I did get you most of your gigs. So, you know, I think a thank you wouldn't be too far from what is deserved right now. That was a family day that we DJed at. I didn't tell you that. I didn't tell you that. They were expecting.
1: I didn't get the brief.
2: Because we were on a local Perth breakfast show, which did pop music. That's what they expected. Mm-mm-mm-mm. Yep. You don't bow down to nobody, DJ Will, because you're badass and you're underground. Anyway, they removed us after 45 seconds. We might have vision of that, actually, which we'll dig up and put on our socials. Sophia, you've got an event because I've got to build now the tour. We need the locations to go to for Will's DJ tour. Where would you like Will to come for you?
3: We're having an event at St. Lucia in
2: St. Lucia.
1: Lucia.
2: Tell me about St. Lucia. What is that?
3: We're having a rebrand event, a golf day.
2: Okay. So you'd set Will up on a party hole.
3: Yes, maybe. That would be cool.
2: That's like what Liv Golf do. They've got a party hole with a DJ and people make noise. Sophia, I don't mind that at all. I don't mind that at all. Thanks for the call. What are your thoughts on golf?
1: Sorry, can I ask about? I've got a couple of questions here. What sort of clientele are we talking?
3: We're talking we're an interior design company, so we're going to have industry partners, collaborators, builders, developers,
2: and those people love to dance. Everyone knows they love to dance.
1: No one dances like someone in textiles. No one.
2: My wife's a property stylist, or was a property stylist. She can move. Let's go to Lisa here. Lisa, you've got an event that you'd like Will to DJ at on his first ever national DJ tour.
4: Well, listen, we've got the event of the century.
2: Here we go.
4: It is a health and wellness, a mindful for all single women that are coming.
2: Whoa.
4: It's on a Thursday night. At a hotel, so a good venue for a DJ. Then we need some music.
2: Lisa, if I can just jump in here real quick. Are you saying that a group of your mates who are all single and women have got a hotel room and you want Will to DJ in that room?
4: No. It's not a hotel room. It's a hotel, in a hotel. We're going to take over the hotel. And, so we're going to have a mindful coach, mentor, life coach talking about all good things. Music. We need music. We definitely need DJ Will.
2: What's the what's the age of the group, if I can ask, that's going to be going to this event?
4: Does it matter?
2: No, not at all, but I just need to know for the details and the business.
4: Look, we're all over 40,
2: beautiful.
4: What will I say? 40, ranging from 40 up to 60. How's that?
2: That's great. That's beautiful. That's a perfect gorgeous age range, I'd say. Will, thoughts on that? Hotel for some single women?
1: Needs to lift, Woods.
2: Are you joking? Mate, she just said.
1: I'm not.
2: To be fair, I was worried when it sounded like she'd just got a hotel room with a few single mates and wanted you to DJ.
1: Can I just run you through the events that you have currently been pitched? We've had a 3-year-old's birthday party. We've had a 7-year-old birthday party at an RSL in Blacktown.
2: Yes.
1: We've now just had the Golf Day for interior designers.
2: Golf Day's good.
1: And now the single women mindfulness function in a hotel room for women between 40 and 60. Give me a party, mate.
2: That's a party, mate. That's a party,
1: give
2: mate.
1: Give me.
2: You think about it.
1: Give me.
2: And drop
1: give
2: it.
1: Give me something.
2: Imagine that. 60-year-old women just saying, give me more, Willie. Give me more. Give me more. That's what'll happen. No. Nothing says party like a life coach in a wellness event at a hotel. Let's go to Dimitri here. Dimitri, I'm sure we're going to end with a bang here. Dimitri, you also have an event that you would like DJ Will to attend on his national DJ tour.
0: Yes, of course. I think our event's going to be a lot better than what we've heard so far.
2: Okay, here we go.
0: So we have a gentleman's club at Lewisham. So it's Cheetahs at Lewisham Hotel. Mm-hmm. End of each month, we do a theme night for all our girls and our customers. This month, we're doing Winter Wonderland. So if DJ Will can come and lighten up the room and warm it up in wintertime, so
2: Dimitri, very happy to... Dimitri, yeah? if I could just jump in here real quick. Gentlemen's Club, are you a strip club?
0: Of course, sir.
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10: Well, this couple, they decided, they're married, they decided to go on a hike. 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

0: It's Will and Woody for The Drive Home. Will is live from Corsica. Bienvenue. En fait, Woody, today is a very special day in France.
1: I don't care. I don't care and no one cares because we're here in Australia and we're freezing cold in the winter. And the less you talk about Europe, the better. And also, people want to know the solution that I've got to the most common issue in relationships. I just want to throw it over to you right now, Will. I'm sure that you and your wife, Sam, have battled this issue. I think it would be rare for a couple to not have an issue around this. What do you think is the most common issue that all relationships have, if you had to guess?
0: Erectile dysfunction.
1: Okay. Well, to be fair, they've solved that a while ago. Viagra. So no, I'm not targeting that one.
0: Okay. All right. Well, it felt targeted at me. Felt like you were like, I'm sure you guys have been across that. I wasn't sure if you were alluding to it without, actually naming it, but there you go.
1: I didn't know you would.
0: I feel more comfortable now.
1: I didn't know you had that issue. That's really brave of you to talk about it.
0: Everyone does it. Everyone's got it. Oh, everyone, it happens all the time.
1: 100%.
0: Happens all the time.
1: 100%. This feels weird to segue away from, but I think that's really brave of you to say that on radio.
0: Thanks, man. I appreciate it.
1: I'm not talking about that. I am talking about another bedroom issue, though. It is the issue of when one of the relationship, one pairing of the relationship or one person in the relationship wants to go to bed, wants to go to sleep, and the other one wants to stay awake and read a book.
0: Oh, yeah.
1: All right. Okay. Now,
0: solved that. Been there, done that.
1: Well, hang on. No, I don't think you have solved that because it's impossible. Because someone's got a light on, right? And they're, making a bit of a racket. And the other one's like, I just want pitch black. All right.
0: Just get a Kindle, mate. Get a Kindle or a Kobo.
1: Kindle still has
0: no light.
1: No, it still has a light.
0: No light.
1: No, even on dark mode. Even on dark mode, there is a hue. And my wife has sensitive eyes.
0: I think I know where you're at. I think I know which side of this you're on.
1: There is a hue which I'm the reader. Yes, I'm the reader. And I'm going analog. I'm back to paperback books because I like the feel of paper. And so it's becoming an issue for us that I want the light on. Okay? And she can't get to sleep. But Will.
0: Okay.
1: I genuinely think I've solved it. It's going to cost me a little bit of money. And for anyone that wants to follow this, it will cost a tiny bit of money. But I think we'll solve this issue. And I truly don't know if this is the smartest thing I've ever thought of or if it's the dumbest thing I've ever thought of. And really keen to get your honesty here. But Will.
0: Yeah. Yeah.
1: I am going to read my book at night with night vision goggles.
0: You know, when you were saying I think I solved it, that came up in the back of my head and I was like, oh, he's an idiot. He's not that much of an idiot. A couple of questions.
1: Go.
0: Firstly.
1: Fire away.
0: Firstly, how much are they?
1: Okay, so I've seen a number of them. So most night vision goggles are for hunting and you get Zoom night vision goggles, which are like elite. You're looking at almost $1,000 for them, right? Now, obviously, I was tempted because I was like, oh, well, not that I'm a hunter, but like, I could also use them out in the wild. Like I could go for a walk down to, the bush, which would be a little bit of fun. But then I was like, hang on a second, Woody. I don't think we've got $1,000 to throw away here. So you can get cheapies for like under $200.
0: Wow.
1: Right?
0: Not bad.
1: Right? And then
0: do they make that cool noise like they do in Silence of the Lambs, that, when they power up?
1: Well, I don't own them yet. I don't have them. I don't actually, this is the testing period. Like this is like am I clicking yes on Amazon?
0: You're just trying to figure it out.
1: Right? Because before you make your decision now, there is also the issue, and I think you'll be able to relate to this one as well because you're a man of the night. I think sometimes when you come home late, often you've been out for 40 hours, you have. No. And so I think it's good that you could then put some night vision goggles on when you're fooling around trying to get your jeans off and jumping into bed.
0: Yes.
1: So Will,
0: yes. That would be useful. I'm not going to carry, because then I would need to take them out with me.
1: No, you wouldn't.
0: So I don't think I'm going out to the pub with my night vision goggles on. I think that would be a flag.
1: You hang them.
0: You walked into the pub with night. Is that Cyclops? Hang on a second.
1: No, you hang them on a hook. And you get home.
0: So the other... Yes. I'm not hanging night vision goggles on a hook by my front door. The other flag I think that I have for you is I mentioned earlier erectile dysfunction. That was a little bit of a joke, nothing to laugh at. But you won't have to worry about erectile dysfunction or any sex at all, I imagine, because no one sleeping with man, reading a book in night vision goggles.
1: I disagree. Absolutely not. And I think it would be an experience, wouldn't it?
0: No.
1: Because you could do, like, right?
0: All right.
1: Right?
0: No, no. We'll put that down.
1: Anyway, I've done it. I'm going to buy the night vision goggles tonight.
0: Please do.
1: Thank you.
0: Please do.
1: I'll send some vision. I think it's going to be great.
0: Okay, great. Will and Woody.
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2: Hey, it's Will and Woody. Hope you're having a wonderful drive home. Woodrow, we're going to get out of here. Before we do, though, as always, guys, we take our off-air meeting on air and do the post-show meeting for you guys to enjoy. People love this, and I don't know why, but I think it's because we can get a bit vicious. Have you got a show note this afternoon?
3: It's not.
2: I've got one. Don't worry about it.
3: Okay.
2: No, all good, Matt. I think show note for you was yes. Show note for you. Start of the show, you did a topic about the topic was what did you do with a dead animal?
3: Yes, great topic.
2: Which I think we all know.
3: Great topic.
2: I think we all know.
3: Yeah.
2: I think we all know it could end up in a pretty sticky area. At the end of the day, we're just talking about dead animals and how they die, what you do with them, and you.

0: pressure cooker. I mean, it was hectic. For 4 o'clock, it was hectic for me, but you were just sitting there going like, oh, I just can't believe this.
1: You asked people
0: to call about dead animals.
1: I loved all the calls were amazing. Get them on the podcast. Loved all of them. I didn't like it though when you revealed that you killed a lorikeet. That wasn't the topic. It wasn't have you killed an animal. It is what did
0: killed
1: you do
0: strong.
1: With a dead
0: killed
1: animal.
0: Killed is strong. Put out of its misery. Put out of its misery.
1: Yeah, I got Joe here. Joe, what's going on, Joe?
2: Thank God you brought that up, Will, because on air, Woody was aghast that they were all so hectic, but off air, he yelled at us for them not being hectic enough.
1: That is true, actually. Yeah. I did say, guys,
0: well, there you go.
1: I can see lots more calls here. What's going on? Anyway,
2: yelled at us.
0: Snake in the pressure cooker. Snake in the pressure cooker not didn't do it
1: enough.
0: For you, mate.
1: Not hectic enough. A small child patting a dead cat that had been frozen for months. Not hectic enough. Anyway, look, I'm going to move on. Fair enough. Fair feedback from everyone. I get it.
0: That's all I have.
1: But, Will, I really quickly got to talk some business with you. We are launching a DJ Will national tour for when you return to the country. A little thank you from me to, you know, just get around a great skill that you've got. Now, Lisa called earlier. We've got her on the line again. Lisa, you've got a night for single women at a hotel and you'd like Will to DJ there?
3: Yes, it was. We're looking at the 30th of July. I hope he's back from his holiday by then.
1: I think that fits absolutely perfectly, Lisa. So I don't want to guarantee anything yet, but I reckon we're going to bloody be there with you and your single women and your life coaches.
0: We're not going to guarantee anything. I've got to approve it as well, Lisa. So there's a few things that have to happen, but yeah.
3: Look, I've had a really bad day today, so you've just made my day, believe me. I'm so happy.
1: I did. So this is why we're calling you back, actually, Lisa. Producer Joe told us you lost your job today.
3: Yes, I did, unfortunately.
0: Oh, Lisa.
1: That sucks, Lisa.
3: I know.
1: That sucks.
0: Oh, my God.
1: So, Will, do you still want to tell her, Will, that you don't want to DJ at her event?
0: Never said I don't want to. Never said I don't want to. Said I'd think about
3: Even
0: it.
3: Just chatting to you has made my day.
1: I think you'll find that DJ will confirm right now that we're going to be at your event.
0: Yeah.
1: Go on, Will. Go on, Will.
3: So exciting.
1: Go on, Will.
3: It's back to male strip club, for God's sake.
1: Yeah, it's better than... Hey, that's what Will keeps saying, more strip clubs. And I'm like, Will, come on, mate. We're a family-friendly show.
3: You don't want a male one.
1: Will strip for you as well, Lisa.
0: Lisa, I know it's single women between the age of 40 and 60. I'll come and DJ if Woody agrees to dance around in a pair of Speedos. How's that sound?
3: Oh, yes, please. That'd be great.
1: Lisa,
3: looking forward to it.
0: Right,
3: cannot wait.
1: Anything to put a smile on your face, Lisa. Plus, we have committed to a lot with you here, Lisa. My God. I'm going to give you some movie tickets as well, Lisa. Christopher Nolan's The Odyssey. The epic battle arrives in cinemas July 16. That's in two days.
3: Plenty of time to go watch a movie now.
1: Think about the positive, Lisa. For everyone else who's listening, get along to willandwoody.com. 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
0: Yes.
1: Anything.
0: Some decent parties, guys, please. I'd like something decent, something credible.
1: Just as your manager to make sure that we do get the appropriate demand. Anything.
0: No,
1: all right. See you tomorrow.
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2: Hey, Matt.
3: Yeah, Sam.
2: Hey, you talking to Mark lately?
3: I haven't really talked to him, but he looks pretty down.
2: 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Yeah, well, maybe we should cheer him up then.
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1: Wow, look at her.
0: I know.
1: God, I've never seen Sharon look so bad before.
0: I did once before, but this is pretty bad.
1: Yeah, what do you think she got up to last night?

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1: 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Now Michael's had to take...
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0: 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So this Saturday, Maddie and Trace are heading to the brand new VCF Superstore, corner of Johanna Boulevard and Phoebe Crescent, right here in Bundaberg.
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0: I love what you got Wide Bay Render Works to do to the outside of the house. What's this called again?
1: It's a textured rendered finish.
0: Look at that, kids. Isn't that marvellous?
1: It

0: For our fourth Hits Helping Hand, Michelle has nominated Latara.
1: Due to my antibodies, I have about a 5% compatibility with the rest of the population.
2: So you have to go on the transplant list now?
1: Yeah, two kids that we have to try and manage around that as well. So
2: all thanks to Rain Again Tanks. $2,500, darling.
1: Thank you so much.
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0: Will and Woody, you're either up early, up late, or maybe still out. Maybe you're heading back to your house and a former reality star is coming over to have a great time with you.
1: Ooh, that would be really exciting.
0: Yeah, one of us has been in that situation before.
1: We won't say which one, though. The question is, if that former reality star is coming over to your house,
0: yeah,
1: and I had to bring up Sharon again, but are you going to have a shower?
0: Did you?
1: Do you? What? You might. Why don't you make it specific? We're having fun before. My wife might be up.
0: That's true.
1: Because, you know, we have a young child. If you're up, hun, I'll be home soon. And Will's joking. All right, let's crack into the best bits.

0: can't sleep?
1: It's Will and Woody keeping you up.
2: Judi Dench, Dame Judi Dench, has revealed that she used to do something pretty sick with dead rats when she was a teenager, which...
3: Actual dead rats or...
2: Yeah, mate, actual dead rats.
3: Dead rat is a term for something else as well.
2: Ah, very good. No, not referring to the metaphorical dead rat or the that kind of slang. I'm talking about an actual dead rat. And I'm not going to say what she did. I'm going to get Dame Judi Dench to do it herself. This is on a podcast, BBC's This Natural Life, and Judy reveals what she did with dead rats.
4: The boys used to play cricket in the garden, always batting the balls over into the other gardens. And there was a lady called Miss Lazenby, and she never gave us the balls back. And once the boys found a dead rat, and they parcelled it up, and they said, "Judy, will you just go round and put this through Miss Lazenby's door?" So I did go and squeeze it through Miss Lazenby's door, saying, "Please give us our balls back."
5: It was a message tied round the dead rat?
4: Yes.
5: And did they ever get their balls back? Probably not.
4: I doubt we ever. I think we're allowed to play cricket again.
2: Dead rat in the mailbox. I mean, I think it's good stuff. I think it's good stuff. I think, firstly,
3: you'd find it good stuff if there was a dead rat in your mailbox with a message tied around it.
2: No, but I'd always give the balls back. If you're a neighbour out there who's not throwing the balls back, give the balls back, okay? And if you don't, you're going to get dead rats in your mailbox.
3: It's so true. But it's so easy, isn't it?
2: It's so easy. It's so easy. And I think the punishment matched the crime. Dead rat in your mailbox. Now, again, this just shook me because I just couldn't imagine Judi Dench putting a dead rat into a mailbox. But it got me thinking, Will.
3: Yeah.
2: I just feel like when you do have a dead animal, a lot of the time you don't know what to do with it. Like you just have this now lifeless body. And sure, a lot of people throw it in the bin. But I think you can get a little bit creative with what you do with a dead rat or a dead animal. And I'd love to know on 13 1065, what did you do with the dead animal? Specifically, what did you do with the dead rat? I think if we get more dead rat stories, because Will, obviously there was a rat that died in my house late last year. We decided to have a funeral on the radio show, and then we cremated it. We got a little bit of audio of this is Sean here who gave a eulogy at our on air funeral. Go to Shane here.
6: Yeah, sad day today, obviously, hearing that the rat had died. It's an honourable way to go out, being locked in the TV unit, you know, it could have been worse. He could have died down the sewers. It's a nice place to go. I'd say he was nice and warm in your house. Yeah. Poor rat. It's actually just ruined my day, honestly.
2: So that was quite beautiful what we did. But I remember when I was younger, we had some fish that died, and Dad obviously didn't want the kids knowing that the fish had died, so... Dad said, "I'm going to move the fish outside into a bucket so they get some fresh water." And miraculously, those fish came back to life. It was only years later that I realized that Dad just got some real living fish and replaced them to make me feel better about the fact that the fish didn't die. It was actually genius. We've had a number of calls on this radio show of people with dead pets in their freezers.
3: Yeah, that's right. I think there's a call I remember, or this actually might have been a friend of mine whose dad was leaving to go overseas and the dog died.
2: Uh-huh.
3: And no one else was in the house and he didn't know what to do with it.
2: Yeah.
3: He put the dog in the freezer and didn't tell the family because he was in such a rush. And then one of the girls got home to go and get some ice out of the freezer and lo and behold, a dog was in there.
2: Yeah. Yeah. So... Again, I just think it's a practical thing that happens. You don't know what to do with the dead animal. So 13 1065 is the number. I don't want to hear bin or buried. I think, you know, they're standard. I'm sure a lot of cases go that way. But outside of that, what did you do with the dead animal?
3: I've got a pretty horrific story about a bird.
2: Okay.
3: Which I'm happy to share up next.
2: Maybe have a think about like that during the song and just how hectic it is.
3: No, it's fine.
2: Okay, great.
3: We're talking dead animal. It's all in the vein of dead animal.
2: Oh, beautiful.
3: I was going to be with your nose.
2: It's feel good radio, Will. It's feel good radio.
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1: You can text us vampire or hockey player as to what Woody should go to his role play date with his wife as.
2: Mm-hmm. Need your help.
1: This weekend, just text hockey or vampire. 0429131065. We're close to deciding, guys. Right now, though. Can you hear it? Can you hear it?
2: Can you hear it? It's beer or soft drink based on the sound of the can opening, and we are ice cold.
1: Ice cold.
2: Right now,
1: couldn't
2: Australia.
1: Be colder. Couldn't be colder. Hey, Lexi, before we get your first can, Lexi,
3: yeah?
1: Do you reckon Woods should go as a hockey player or a vampire to his role play date with his wife?
3: Hockey player, just because of the new prime season.
2: Yeah, and my wife did watch both of Off Campus and, what's that, Heated Rivalry?
1: Yes, yes.
2: So it's definitely sexy, Lexi.
3: Admit yeah.
2: All right, Lexi, let's play Can You Hear It? Beer or soft drink, here's can one.
3: That is a soft drink.
2: Lexi!
1: That's a beer, Lex.
2: That was a beer. Sorry, Lex.
1: Thanks for playing, Lex. Chase, should Woods go as a vampire or a hockey player to his role play date with his wife?
4: I reckon definitely a vampire.
2: Why?
4: Play things out of the bucket.
2: What's that, sorry?
4: Mix things up a bit.
2: Yeah, fair.
1: I think you said throw things out of the bucket. I don't know. I don't know what that means.
2: I like it as a turn of phrase.
1: I can one, Chase.
4: That's it, mate.
2: Jace?
4: Yeah.
2: Did you hear that?
4: Oh, no, sorry, I didn't. I thought you were talking to someone else. Sorry.
2: What?
4: Yeah, sorry, okay. Mate.
2: I'll tell you what, I'm going to give you another one, Chase.
4: Yeah. Really? Yeah, I'm listening.
1: We are Australia. This could be the worst round of Can You Hear It we've ever put together.
2: Listen carefully, Chase.
4: That is definitely a beer.
1: Yes.
2: Here we go.
1: Chasey.
2: Here we go. Chuck it out of the bucket, Chase.
1: Chasey. Chuck it out of the bucket, big fella.
2: Let's go.
1: Here we go.
2: Right, here's number two.
4: I'm pretty sure that's a beer again.
2: Oh,
4: are you kidding me?
2: No, Chase.
1: That was
2: a Coke, mate. That was soft drink. Sorry, Chase.
4: Oh, you're kidding.
1: Also found the sinkhole, didn't he? Just tumbled away down there, never to be seen again.
2: He was, I liked Chase. He was a strange cat.
1: Strange cat, throw it out of the bucket, mate.
2: Okay, let's go to Gina.
1: Gina.
2: Here. Gina, we're asking everyone. I think it's worth doing. I've got a role play dinner with my wife next week. Hockey player or vampire?
3: Hockey player.
2: Bang.
1: Okay. All the chicks of the hockey player, apart from Annalise, who's hot on vampire.
3: It's time.
2: Yeah. Okay, let's play Can You
1: Sorry,
2: Hear It.
1: Sorry, Gina.
2: Okay.
1: Yeah, here we go.
2: Here's can one, Gina.
3: Okay. Soft drink.
2: Oh.
1: Bad luck, James.
2: Sorry, Gina.
3: Oh, okay. Thanks.
2: Have sorry a good weekend, Gina.
1: Sorry to ruin the dream, Gina.
3: Thank you.
2: Oh, nice.
1: Oh, also.
2: Wow. I tell you what, I
1: tumbled into the pit of despair.
2: I don't mean
1: Tommy Bunbush is loving that. It's a hot move. Yeah. It's a hot move.
2: I don't mean to bring up a negative. I think this is the worst we've ever done it.
1: The worst can you hear it?
2: I think we've
1: been.
2: Only got one right out of everyone. Is that right? There's appalling.
1: One can.
2: I think so.
1: Have we changed your microphone or the cracking technique or something?
2: I did say before, we've got two can, which is still incredibly low. I clipped my fingernails today, which can...
1: Oh, God, let's go to Leanne. I regret.
2: Leanne, you ready to go?
5: I sure am.
2: All right, Leanne.
1: How are you feeling, Leanne? Like, you're the last player today, I'm going to call it. You're the last player. You've heard the last 20 minutes. It's been abysmal.
5: Oh, hopefully I can do better than everyone else.
2: We hope so, Leanne. We really
1: Doesn't
2: hope so.
1: Doesn't sound convincing, does it?
2: Are you gonna do well, Leanne? Convince me.
5: Yes, I'm going to do well. I'm
2: here we
5: get
2: go.
5: 10 at least.
2: 10 at least. All right, Leanne. It here starts with one. Here it is.
5: Soda.
2: Oh my God.
1: Right. It'll be back next week. Hits 939.

0: And they're working. It's Will and Woody keeping you up.
1: You and I play Battle of the Gens, mm-hmm. usually with junior producer Annalise.
2: Yes, who is a Gen Z, so younger than us. Yes. We try and see who's more in touch with pop culture.
1: Yeah.
2: But Wilbur, just to prove that we are the supreme generation.
1: Worth mentioning we're both millennials, by the way.
2: That is, if it's not obvious. Yeah. Today we'll be having a little challenge with, these aren't baby boomers. These are two people that are part of, two women that are part of the silent generation, Wilbur.
1: Yeah, that's right. So these are the guys before baby boomers. They're both grannies.
2: Yep.
1: You might know them as Granny Bingo. You might know them from another cuppa with Granny Bingo every Thursday, which you can see on ABC and iView. I'm sure you guys have seen them on the socials. Granny Bingo playing Battle of the Gens right now.
3: Leave Benny alone.
4: It's
1: Will and Woody. Hello.
2: Over to your microphone.
1: Hello.
2: Maureen, Edith, we're big fans.
1: Hello.
2: We're big fans.
1: Hello. Edith and Maureen, wow. Both here. God, I don't know how you'll go with the headphones over the hair.
5: There you go.
6: The hair comes off.
2: How's your morning been, ladies?
6: It's been all right. It's been all right. You know, we had a busy one at the home. Prune juice morning, the buffet this morning. Oh, so it was quite lovely. A busy one all day. I've been zipping all over the place.
7: If the line for the prune juice wasn't enough, the line for the toilet after.
1: Yeah, that's right. Yeah,
2: well, I'm glad you've been cleansed before coming into the studio.
6: Thank you so much. I'm a big fan. You know, I once had a little Woody.
2: Oh, did you?
6: Yes, I did. Very sad. I lost my Woody a long time ago.
1: Oh, dear.
6: My little push cat named Woody, of course.
1: Oh, yeah.
2: Oh, I'm sorry.
6: Yeah,
2: I'm
6: he got stuck in the automatic doors at the supermarket.
2: It happens.
6: Got the end snipped off him. Yeah.
2: My Woody got chopped off.
7: No, but it is a thrill to be here. I'm sorry. I want to say, I've been earnest and serious here because I've listened to your show for a long time.
1: Guys, a little bit before, because we're going to do Battle of the Gens with you. We'll do that up next. We'll do that up next. But I know that you guys are obviously famous, first of all, for doing a Granny Bingo,
6: which is
1: really cool.
6: Thank you.
1: So that's how things started off going along. How long has it been going for?
6: Oh, 11 years we've been hosting it now.
1: Oh, cool.
7: We
1: yeah. cool.
7: just celebrated 10 years in Melbourne once a month, you know, and we do it on a Monday night and people, you know, it's Monday, can't come. But they keep coming.
1: Oh, wow, there you go. And what are some of your iconic Granny Bingo calls, Maureen?
7: Oh, well, we've got
6: 11.
7: Legs 11 is Rhonda Birchmore.
6: Our favourite singer, isn't she?
7: Fabulous.
6: Sexy young woman. You'd like her, Woody.
2: I do like. I've got a poster of her on the wall.
1: Yeah. What's number 8 in your bingo?
6: One fat lady.
7: Mm-hmm.
6: Maureen.
7: It's
6: it's good fun.
2: 46.
6: 46. Don't touch Grandpa's stick. Yeah. He needs it to walk.
1: 32?
6: 32.
7: 3 and 2 is 32. I don't have one for that, so why don't you?
1: There you go. Very good. Nice.
6: This kind of improv that's just fresh for 12
1: years. Yeah, it's good. It's crisp. It was a test. Very good. Mm-hmm. All right, well, let's go to a song. We're going to play Battle of the Gens up next. Mm-hmm. New episodes of Another Couple with Granny Bingo every Thursday. You can watch on the ABC. iView, YouTube, listen on the ABC Listen app, wherever you want to get the guys. Right up next, though, they are going to stick around for a very special edition of Battle of the Gens. Woods, we're going to be playing on behalf of the millennials.
6: Mm-hmm.
1: You guys are the silent generation.
6: I'm silent in the streets, boomer in the sheets.
7: She's got it. She's still got it.
1: All right. You guys are going to be representing them, and we're going to find out which generation is most out of touch on the other side. Stick around. We've got Granny Bingo with Will and Woody playing Battle of the Gens up next.
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0: In the Replace your Z's with W's. It's Will and Woody keeping you up.
1: Woods, we've got a very, very special edition of Battle of the Gens. Mm. Normally, it's you and I competing as millennials with Annalise. Mm. She's a Gen Z.
2: What are you? You're millennials.
1: We're millennials. Yes. And Granny Bingo are going to be playing this week. As you can hear, we've got Edith and Maureen in the studio playing on behalf of the silent generation.
3: Oh, God. Finally.
2: The forgotten.
3: Finally, the
2: forgotten
3: silent generation gets heard.
4: Yep. Leave Benny alone.
1: It's Will and Woody's Battle of the Gens.
5: Do we feel like ladies first, that you guys...
3: Should we ask one first?
5: Yeah, you ask
3: one. All right,
5: here
3: we go. Here go. May I?
2: Yeah, you do it. No, that's fine.
3: Which Australian television personality used to threaten to jump out of the screen and rip children's arms off?
2: It's not Daryl Summers.
3: Not Daryl Summers. This would have been, 1970s.
2: Early 70s.
3: Early 70s.
2: I can give you a clue if you want.
5: Yeah, please.
2: They were formative when TV went to colour in Australia.
1: Is Bert Newton still floating around? Is it too early for Bert?
5: I think too soon for Bert. I'm thinking of Graham Kennedy. Did the King threaten to rip people's arms?
3: I mean, I would imagine so. But it was Auntie Jack.
2: Auntie Jack.
1: Auntie Jack.
2: A bit of education
1: there
2: Auntie
1: you go.
3: Jack. Why would you put that on television?
2: Which TV show had this banger as its theme tune? He used to give me
3: roses. Oh,
2: been a long time since this was played on radio. If ever.
3: Should we give them some clues?
5: Please.
3: Oh,
5: please.
3: Come on, Mrs. Oh, Doreen, what have you done with
1: is it
3: me,
1: like,
3: please?
1: Is it going to be like Days of Our Lives or something?
2: No.
1: Like
2: that? Australian.
1: Australian. Oh, sorry, Australian. Sorry.
5: Australian. Country Practice.
2: Closer.
1: You say country.
5: Golden Girls?
3: It was filmed.
2: But all women. It is all women.
3: Okay. All women. Oh. And it was filmed in Nunawading. Wow.
5: McLeod's Daughters?
1: Yes, no. The original McLeod's Daughters, I was going to say.
3: Oh, no. You were close with the original, though. The original Prisoner.
2: Prisoner,
3: of course.
2: Oh, yeah. Wentworth.
1: Been redone.
2: Oh.
1: Yes. There you go.
2: Right.
1: Wow, there you go.
3: And hello to Val Lehman, who I know will be listening today. I hope you're well, Val. I'll see you at the doctor's.
1: I hope they can find us on this side of the dial, because my mum struggles to find the FM. I don't know how you guys go about it.
2: What do you got for me?
1: What have we got for you? What does the acronym LGBTQI+ mean?
2: Well, we should be good
3: at this. Know this one. We've been...
2: Chat LGBT.
3: Chat GPT, yes.
2: Wonderful people.
3: It's a group of people. Some of them are fans of Kylie Minogue. Some of them have their Bunnings loyalty cards. And a lot of them vote Labour. And I don't know. That's all I can tell you about it.
2: They seem to be nice people.
1: Oh, that's nice. I think generally speaking, you've done it in a horrible roundabout way, but
2: yeah,
1: I think we all know what you're talking
2: that's
1: about.
2: That's our specialty. All right. All
3: right. Next topic.
1: Oh, yeah.
2: Okay.
5: Yep.
2: All right.
3: History. Here we go.
5: Okay.
3: What date? I want the exact date that Australia moved to the decimal currency. Now, we've got a little clue for you.
1: Okay.
3: Here is from a government jingle.
2: Here we go. This is a modern government jingle.
6: In come the dollars, in come the cents.
5: Oh,
6: to replace the pounds and the shillings and the pence. Be prepared, folks, when the coins begin to mix.
1: Wow.
2: God,
1: what a time. I just can't believe that happened. You guys lived through that.
3: Oh, yes.
1: Wow.
3: I used to remember, you'd get pounds.
2: We just wrote things on pieces of paper
1: and gave it to each other.
2: In the hopes that you had enough money when the time come for the bank manager to take it out.
5: Well, wow. Of course.
2: And I still write checks to this day.
1: Do you?
2: And all of them bounce. But I've got the product already.
3: Exactly.
5: Would you pay for your houses with a check?
3: Yeah. I paid for mine with change. I didn't.
2: Dug through the
3: I found some loose change in my purse and bought myself a terrace house.
2: So, you know, when did we get the dollar? You grew up with dollars.
1: It's maybe 60s.
3: It is.
5: 60s, nice.
1: God.
2: He can't help you right now.
3: I can give you a clue for the date.
1: Please,
3: if you like.
1: Please.
3: It happened on a very romantic day of the year.
1: Oh, so it's Valentine's Day.
5: Mm-hmm. Okay, February 15.
2: No,
1: March 15, isn't it?
5: March 14. February 14.
1: February 14.
5: We're both great husbands. We're both great husbands. Yeah. 1960.
2: Three. No!
3: Oh, so close. Here we go. Shall we hear the rest of the jingle?
1: Yeah, please.
6: On the 14th of February,
3: 1966.
1: Yay!
2: You're pretty close.
1: Well done, you guys.
2: You'll never have old people in this game again.
3: There's a divide between
1: us. There's a divide. Jeez.
3: But I think in coming on your show today, we've closed our gap a little bit.
5: I would hope so. What do you think
1: is the biggest difference or the biggest thing that has happened in your lifetime since you guys were born?
2: Well, the internet, that was pretty big.
5: Do you use the internet now, Maureen?
2: Unintentionally.
1: Yeah.
2: You'll see I've got my MediAlert bracelet on. Mostly it's for when I'm out at the pokies and I need to get home.
3: Yes. Oh, they're wonderful.
2: Yeah, they give me a sandwich and somewhere to sleep for the night.

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0: Will and Woody, you're either up early, up late. Either way, we're here. This is just some good gear.
1: And you're probably wondering to yourself, like, do I go to bed now? Like, if I go to sleep now, I'm probably still getting 4 to 5. Or hours of sleep, that is. Mm. Or do we just enjoy our best bits and just, I mean, enjoy a beautiful sunrise? We're with you until the sunrise. Oh, but okay, we're there with you half the way. And then, you know, from that point on, it's all uphill, baby. You'll get there.
0: Yeah. I don't know if I've ever, like, if a radio show has ever made me, like, skip sleep.
1: Well, let me tell you.
0: Do you know what I mean? Like, no, this would have to be scintillating.
1: And it is.
0: Is it?
1: Mm-hmm.
0: I haven't checked the edits.
1: I don't know what we're doing, but I know that it's scintillating. Okay. It's you and me.
0: It's Will and Woody.
1: Get to the sunrise, baby.
0: Will and Woody. Bundy's Hits 939.

0: or up early. It's Will and Woody keeping you up.
1: Je suis en France en ce moment.
2: Stop it.
1: I'm broadcasting from the beautiful island of Corsica in France on a very special day, le 14 juillet. Woods, it is the French National Day over here. I'm feeling particularly French today, mate. I'm going to have all the brioche.
2: You can see Will, he's in a beret. He's wearing a mime, one of those mime shirts. He's got white gloves on. It's appalling. I don't want to see it.
1: I couldn't have felt any more French over here. And look, I was discouraged early on. My partner actually has come around to me speak. I did French at uni. I worked at a law firm in Paris. So look, my French is ready to go, mate. I've waited for this moment my whole life. And my partner, Sam, actually has found it sexy, which is...
2: Oh, really? Oh, it's turned around. Because I know she used to hate it. There's nothing worse than when you're out at dinner with you and you detect that the waiter or waitress is from front and you see you almost levitate out of your chair as you're trying to find the moment where you can start talking French. I hate it. Yep. I know you hate it,
1: but it's loved over here. And look, I started talking French on air yesterday, and look, you were saying on behalf of everyone that everyone was tuning out, they were hating it, and then... Yeah. A woman called Michaela called, and just the wind that she put in my sails. Woods, have a listen.
2: Everyone is tuning out every time you talk French. If I could show you the graphic.
1: I've got a private text line.
2: Are you enjoying the moment where Will drops into French, Michaela, or are you as frustrated as me?
3: I do find it a bit sexy.
2: Oh, now, Michaela, that is not. Oh, that's backfired so badly.
1: Now, I know we've got to get to the quiz now, but look, just to settle this debate once and for all, Woods, what I'm going to do right now, we've got a list of calls. I asked you guys to call 131065. I am going to speak French, okay? Now, I will continue to keep speaking French if people keep calling up and tell me it's sexy.
2: We can't understand you.
1: The moment... Doesn't matter, mate. It's not about that. And clearly you've missed the point. Clearly, if you're trying to understand it with your head, mate, it's not about that. You understand it with your body, in your heart. That's where French lives. Now, people are going to call up. If they say it's sexy, you can throw to the calls, Woods.
2: Okay.
1: The minute that you get somebody that says that it's not sexy and they want me to shut up, I'll shut up. All right? But otherwise, I'm going to continue and bask in the Frenchness. All right, here we go.
2: No worries. I'm going to go to Kylie here. Kylie, I will wire you $100. I will wire you $100 after the show, Kylie, if you say right now that it's not sexy, Will speaking French.
1: Laissez-moi vous confiance.
2: Kylie?
3: Oh, la cuisine. Not sexy.
2: Thanks. See you later. God. See you later. See you later.
0: It's Will and Woody.
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7: This is Harry Styles. Yeah.
8: This is Hilary Duff.
9: Thank you, Paulie.
10: Hi, Ed Sheeran. Yeah.
3: And now...
11: Will is doing a national DJ tour.
2: That is right, Australia. You heard me correctly. Will is doing his first ever national DJ tour. I mean, Will, but just to throw a couple of gigs that you have had, you DJed a sauna recently. Which was
1: come on. We all know the big dogs do the saunas.
2: Yeah, mate.
1: The thing is, guys, like I've had a couple of years of DJing because I had some kids.
2: Yeah.
1: So I haven't been able to, you know, be at the clubs until the early hours of the morning. Mm-hmm. So yeah, look, I've had to, like anyone, I've had to find some inroads that have been, not necessarily on the fast track. And I'm making my way back into the scene via the day's bars.
2: Absolutely.
1: And you
2: have never seen a sauna rock like the sauna that day, my friends. You were unbelievable. I mean, I was dancing there in the sauna. I'm your manager. I come to all of your gigs.
1: Well, our producer Joe was actually there. She was actually at the sauna that day.
2: Yeah, and how was he? How was he, Joe?
12: Incredibly low energy, I would say.
2: Yeah, okay. So we need to change that.
1: But that's the vibe though.
2: Well, I
12: don't know if I've ever requested a DJ have low energy.
2: Yeah. All great DJs say, I will get you dancing. I don't know who you are. I think that's actually a direct quote from Diplo. So you've also done Caravan Parks.
1: I've done Caravan Parks before. Oh, yeah. Well, you and I did the Caravan Park tour of Western Australia. Yep. Went off in Kalbarri for the Pelicans and the 80-year-olds that were there. It was huge.
2: So to anyone, you know, questioning your craft and your quality of mixing, rest assured the man can match a beat. So right now we are just
1: Don't do the shop. Do the business. Don't do the shop. I can't talk about DJ.
2: I can do both. I can have two balls in the air at the same time. I can, mate. So right now I am just building the tour. It does kick off in 2 weeks, so this is probably a little bit late to be doing this. But 131065 is the number. Would you like Will to DJ at your venue or your event? What are you celebrating? What's going on in your life? We will come to you and Will is going to get you moving. He's Australia's premier DJ, Australia. You're hugely in demand, but that's not necessarily true. But if you want Will to DJ at your event, call now. Will and Woody.
1: Sell it more.
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0: Up late or up early? It's Will and Woody keeping you up.
1: I am broadcasting from Europe for the next couple of weeks, Woods, and I feel like you're taking advantage of that.
2: No.
1: And exploiting a talent of mine, which, look, I'm happy for you to push a DJ tour as my comeback DJ tour. I've had a couple of years off, no doubt, having kids. But I think you just need to focus on some of the highlights. Like, I DJed a sunset set at Coup d'Etat in Bali. That was a big deal.
2: Who got you that gig? Who got you that gig?
1: You got me that gig.
2: Thank you. I flew to Bali. I was there for 18 hours, hadn't slept. Maybe had a couple, few too many drinks at Coup d'Etat, and then I secured you a gig. I secured you a gig.
1: That was your choice. They felt sorry for the drunk guy who wouldn't leave the bar. And then the other gig that I think is worth it, I've also played an AFL game prior to an AFL game, to a full house.
2: Yes.
1: Over in WA in Perth. They did take me off the stage after 20 seconds for playing deep techno before a Fremantle game. I think largely, though, because you were behind me absolutely destroying a sniff stick for all 30 seconds of that on camera on the big screen.
2: That is true. And from memory, I was spanking you on the bum. When I got you that gig, because I also got you that gig, I'm starting to realize that I did get you most of your gigs. So, you know, I think a thank you wouldn't be too far from what is deserved right now. That was a family day that we DJed at. I didn't tell you that. They were expecting...
1: I didn't get the brief.
2: Because we were on a local Perth breakfast show which did pop music. That's what they expected. Mm-mm-mm-mm. Yep. You don't bow down to nobody, DJ Will, because you're badass and you're underground. Anyway, they removed us after 45 seconds. Let's go to Sophia here on 13 1065. Sorry, Sophia, before we go to you, we might have vision of that, actually, which we'll dig up and put on our socials. Sophia, you've got an event because I've got to build now the tour. We need the locations to go to for Will's DJ tour. Where would you like Will to come for you?
3: We're having an event at St. Lucia in
2: St. Lucia.
1: Lucia.
2: Tell me about St. Lucia. What is that?
3: We're having a rebrand event, a golf day.
2: Okay. So you'd set Will up on a party hole.
3: Yes, maybe. That would be cool.
2: That's like what Live Golf do. They've got a party hole with a DJ and people make noise. Sophia, I don't mind that at all. I don't mind that at all. Thanks for the call. What are your thoughts on golf?
1: Sorry, can I ask about... I've got a couple of questions here. What sort of clientele are we talking?
3: We're talking we're an interior design company. So we're going to have our industry partners, collaborators, builders, developers.
2: And those people love to dance. Everyone knows they love to dance.
1: No one dances like someone in textiles. No one.
2: My wife's a property stylist, or was a property stylist. She can move. Let's go to Lisa here. Lisa, you've got an event that you'd like Will to DJ at on his first ever national DJ tour.
4: Well, listen, we've got the event of the century.
2: Here we go.
4: It is a health and wellness, a mindful for all single women that are coming.
2: Whoa.
4: It's on a Thursday night. At a hotel, so good venue for a DJ. Then we need some music.
2: Lisa, if I can just jump in here real quick. Are you saying that a group of your mates who are all single and women have got a hotel room and you want Will to DJ in that room?
4: No. It's not a hotel room. It's a hotel, in a hotel. We're going to take over the hotel. And, so we're going to have a mindful coach, mentor, life coach talking about all good things. Music. We need music. We definitely need DJ Will.
2: What's the what's the age of the group, if I can ask, that's going to be going to this event?
4: Does it matter?
2: No, not at all, but I just need to know for the details and the business.
4: Look, we're all over 40,
2: beautiful.
4: Will I say. 40, ranging from 40 up to 60. How's that?
2: That's great. That's beautiful. That's a perfect gorgeous age range, I'd say. Will, thoughts on that? Hotel for some single women?
1: Needs to lift, Woods.
2: Are you joking? Mate, she just said.
1: I'm not.
2: To be fair, I was worried when it sounded like she'd just got a hotel room with a few single mates and wanted you to DJ.
1: Can I just run you through the events that you have currently been pitched? We've had a 3-year-old's birthday party. We've had a 7-year-old birthday party at an RSL in Blacktown.
2: Yes.
1: We've now just had the Golf Day for interior designers.
2: Golf Day's good.
1: And now the single women mindfulness function in a hotel room for women between 40 and 60. Give me a party, mate.
2: That's a party, mate. That's a party,
1: give
2: mate.
1: Give me.
2: You think about it.
1: Give me.
2: And drop
1: give
2: it.
1: Give me something.
2: Imagine that. 60-year-old women just saying, give me more, Willie. Give me more. Give me more. That's what'll happen. Nothing says party like a life coach in a wellness event at a hotel. Let's go to Dimitri here. Dimitri, I'm sure we're going to end with a bang here. Dimitri, you also have an event that you would like DJ Will to attend on his national DJ tour.
5: Yes, of course. I think our event's going to be a lot better than what we've heard so far.
2: Okay, here we go.
5: So we have a gentleman's club at Lewisham. So it's Cheetahs at Lewisham Hotel. Mm-hmm. End of each month, we do a theme night for all our girls and our customers. This month, we're doing Winter Wonderland. So if DJ Will can come and lighten up the room and warm it up in winter time, so
2: Dimitri,
5: very happy to...
2: Dimitri, yeah? If I could just jump in here real quick. Gentlemen's Club, are you a strip club?
5: Of course, sir.
1: What is... 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

0: 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It's Will and Woody keeping you up.
1: Will is live from Corsica. Bienvenue. En fait, Woody, today's a very special day in France.
2: I don't care and no one cares because we're here in Australia and we're freezing cold in the winter. And the less you talk about Europe, the better. And also, people want to know the solution that I've got to the most common issue in relationships. I just want to throw it over to you right now, Will. I'm sure that you and your wife, Sam, have battled this issue. I think it would be rare for a couple to not have an issue around this. What do you think is the most common issue that all relationships have, if you had to guess?
1: Erectile dysfunction.
2: Okay. Well, to be fair, they've solved that a while ago. Viagra. So no, I'm not targeting that one.
1: Okay. All right. Well, it felt targeted at me. Felt like you were like, I'm sure you guys have been across it. I wasn't sure if you were alluding to it without, you know, actually naming it, but there you go.
2: I didn't know you would.
1: I feel more comfortable now.
2: I didn't know you had that issue. That's really brave of you to talk about it.
1: But everyone does it. Everyone's got it. Oh, everyone, it happens all the time.
2: 100%.
1: It happens all the time.
2: 100%. It feels weird to segue away from, but I think that's really brave of you to say that on radio.
1: Thanks, man. I appreciate it.
2: I'm not talking about that. I am talking about another bedroom issue, though. It is the issue of when one of the relationship, one pairing of the relationship or one person in the relationship wants to go to bed, wants to go to sleep, and the other one wants to stay awake and read a book.
1: Oh, yeah.
2: All right. Okay. Now, the
1: solved that. Been there, done that.
2: Well, hang on. No, I don't think you have solved that because it's impossible because someone's got a light on, right? And they're, you know, making a bit of a racket. And the other one's like, I just want pitch black. All right.
1: Just get a Kindle, mate. Get a Kindle or a Kobo.
2: Kindle still has
1: no light.
2: No, it still has a light.
1: No light.
2: No, even on dark mode. Even on dark mode, there is a hue. And my wife has sensitive eyes.
1: I think I know where you're at. I think I know which side of this you're on.
2: There is a hue which I'm the reader. Yes, I'm the reader. And I'm going analog. I'm back to paperback books because I like the feel of paper. And so it's becoming an issue for us that I want the light on. Okay? And she can't get to sleep. But Will.
1: Okay.
2: I genuinely think I've solved it. It's going to cost me a little bit of money. And for anyone that wants to follow this, it will cost a tiny bit of money. But I think we'll solve this issue. And I truly don't know if this is the smartest thing I've ever thought of or if it's the dumbest thing I've ever thought of. And really keen to get your honesty here, but Will.
1: Yeah. Yeah.
2: I am going to read my book at night with night vision goggles.
1: You know, when you were saying I think I solved it, that came up in the back of my head and I was like, oh, he's an idiot. He's not that much of an idiot. A couple of questions.
2: Go.
1: Firstly.
2: Fire away.
1: Firstly, how much are they?
2: Okay, so I've seen a number of them. So most night vision goggles are for hunting and like you get some like, so you get Zoom night vision goggles, which are like elite. You're looking at almost $1,000 for them, right? Now, obviously I was tempted because I was like, oh, well, not that I'm a hunter, but like, I could also use them out in the wild. Like I could go for a walk down to, you know, the bush, which would be a little bit of fun. But then I was like, hang on a second, Woody. I don't think we've got $1,000 to throw away here. So you can get cheapies for like under $200.
1: Wow.
2: Right?
1: Not bad.
2: Right? And then and
1: do they make that cool noise like they do in Silence of the Lambs, that, you know, when they

0: You have. Yeah. And so I think it's good that you could then put some night vision goggles on when you're fooling around trying to get your jeans off and jumping into bed.
1: Yes. So well. Yes, yes. That would be useful. I'm not going to carry, because then I would need to take them out with me.
0: No, you wouldn't.
1: So I don't think I'm going out to the pub with my night vision goggles on. I think that would be a flag.
0: You hang them.
1: You walked into the pub with your night. Is that Cyclops? Hang on a second.
0: No, you hang them on a hook and you get home.
1: So the other, yes, yes. You know, I'm not hanging night vision goggles on a hook by my front door. The other flag I think that I have for you is, I mentioned earlier, erectile dysfunction. That was a little bit of a joke, nothing to laugh at. But you won't have to worry about erectile dysfunction or any sex at all, I imagine, because no one is sleeping with men reading a book in night vision goggles.
0: I disagree. Absolutely. And I think it would be an experience, wouldn't it?
1: No.
0: Because you could do, like, right?
1: All right.
0: Right?
1: No, no. We'll put that down.
0: Anyway, I've done it. I'm going to buy the night vision goggles tonight.
1: Please do.
0: Thank you.
1: Please do.
0: I'll send some vision. I think it's going to be great.
1: Okay, great. Really moody. For what's on around Bundy, it's Hits 939's
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7: Good morning, Tani Maxwell with your local news update. Book lovers are being invited to pick up a bargain as the annual Bundaberg Rotary and Library Book Sale returns this week. The free event will run from July 17th to 19th at the Bundaberg Recreational Precinct, with books starting from just 50 cents, alongside jigsaws, CDs, DVDs and magazines. Mayor Helen Blackburn says there's something to suit everyone.
8: Books potentially from the library that have, you know, seen their better days, and also from the public. There's been lots and lots of public donations. Our Bundaberg library staff help to sort those books out. Books start from as little as 50 cents. There's also jigsaws and CDs and DVDs and magazines.
7: One Australian is being diagnosed with diabetes every 5 minutes. The stark figure has been revealed this National Diabetes Week, with more than 8,500 residents in the Bundaberg local government area currently diagnosed with some form of the chronic health condition. Diabetes Australia CEO Justine Kane is encouraging locals to share their experiences to help build awareness, reduce stigma and increase understanding.
9: Because real stories coming from real people help replace the myths and increase understanding. We've got Commonwealth Games athletes who are living with diabetes, successful business people living with diabetes, and Australians from all walks of life sharing their personal stories and raising awareness this Diabetes Week.
7: And new trees will soon be planted at the Bundaberg Region Art Gallery Park as the council renews the park's tree canopy. Two brushbox trees, including one dead veteran tree and another with poor structural form, will be removed on Thursday, with replacement species to be selected for their long lifespan and ability to provide shade. Most of Bragg Park will be temporarily closed while the work is carried out to ensure public safety.
6: Hits 939, National News, now.
10: Good morning, I'm Rob McLennan. Donald Trump has backflipped on his plan to charge ships passing through the Strait of Hormuz just 5 hours before it was due to come into effect. He now says he will seek investment deals with Gulf states to cover the cost of keeping the waterway open. It comes after the US launched bombing raids on Iran for the third night in a row. Angus Taylor's officially ruled out any deal to form government with One Nation, even if it would help the coalition return to power. The opposition leader telling 7:30 they'll get there on their own.
11: We've got absolutely no plan for a deal with One Nation to form government. 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
10: And thousands of Origin Energy customers are in line for a refund. That's after the consumer watchdog found they were charged more on their ongoing savers plan than they would have been on a basic energy plan.
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1: Spain and France are facing off for a spot in Monday's World Cup final. A short time ago, Spain leading 1-0. England meets Argentina in the other semi tomorrow morning. James Heard won't reveal the details of his latest chat with the Bombers after meeting officials again about the coaching role.
2: When you go into confidential conversations, you keep those confidential. So complicated rather than hard.
1: And the West Tigers will have to pay $500,000 of Jerome Luai's salary when he moves to the Eels next season.
0: Maddie and Trace, back in 30 seconds.
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0: 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Hits 939, Bundy weather.
4: Got a sunny one today with a top of 23 for Bundaberg. Can't tell how it looks, but old bugger lugs over there is going to be death riding my wetters. Sunny 22, the top temp tomorrow this morning in Bundy, 11.2, feels like 7.8. 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Today's UV reading peaks at 5, which is moderate to slip, slop, slap. So you can slide the $5,000 Fraser pays. Is Hits 939 is my station. Remember it, get ready to share it, to get your share of the cash, mate, this morning.
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4: Good morning. Firmly got one eye locked on the panel and the buttons, and another eye over on the FIFA World Cup.
7: Oh, you're a gun on the paddle. You can have half of one eye and you'll still nail it. So don't worry, Bundaberg, we're
4: just
7: fine.
4: Just started the second half. Spain 1-0 over France.
7: Yeah, keep my eye on that. I'm looking forward to tomorrow, Argentina-England. That's going to be massive. And I've got a big crush on England player Jude Bellingham.
4: This has come out of nowhere.
7: Yeah, been following him on Insta, just appreciating the great footballer that he is.
4: I don't think you're just appreciating the footballer that he is, although he's having an amazing tournament.
7: Yeah, so he's a good player. That's what I'm following him for. That's how he come to life. So,
4: oh, yeah, he's like elite.
7: Yeah, yeah, not bad. 16 years today I've been doing breakfast. Who would have thought the little receptionist here at Bundaberg Broadcasters would be chucked into the studio? They were desperate. They didn't have anyone to partner the guy they had at the time, and they chucked me in.
4: Through
7: rags. Who would have thought?
4: Through rags, the richest tale.
7: Yep, growing up in a housing commission home in Gatton to the heights of Hits 939 Breakfast in Bundaberg.
4: To now living in your own little self-gated community with your massive gates that automatically shut at the front of your house. I've never seen bigger gates in my life.
7: They are quite big.
4: Call you Bill, because you've got so many Bill Gates.
7: Wish yeah, I had Bill Gates'
4: blank,
7: money.
4: Bang, they clang together.
7: They just, you know, keep the riffraff out.
4: Yeah, safety first.
7: So if I saw you coming up Cox Crescent, I'd be shutting you out.
4: Hit the button. Molly, get inside. Shut the blinds. We'll find out our songs coming up next for Pick the Hit after Taylor Swift, Sabrina Carpenter, Life of the Showgirl on Hits 939.

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2: Yes, make sure you get your votes in so you can go on the running to win $200 spend at the Moore Park Beach Tavern, where this Sunday, it is back, Smoker Sunday. I'll have to go to one of these, yeah. Free 9-hole mini golf's going to be down there, and a barbecue plate for your brisket, your pulled pork, your pork belly burnt ends, charred corn, chips and coleslaw for just 35 smackaroos. One all heading into today, and the theme is gone but not forgotten. Maddie is 3 behind on the PTH spreadsheet, and we've got a ding-dong today. Does it get much better than that? I know you'd probably say the World Cup at the moment, but just forget about that because this is more important and exciting. Today, I've gone with Patrick Swayze. She's like the win, of course, from the movie
0: Dancing with Wolves.

0: If you're at home listening to Maddie say Dancing with, you know he's being ridiculous. He does know. Please make me proud. What is it?
1: I know Costner was in Dancing with Wolves.
0: Yeah, well, this didn't say Kevin Costner, She's Like the Wind, did I?
1: Oh, boy. Ghost? Is that even a movie?
0: Yes.
1: Yeah, Ghost.
0: Dirty Dancing, Dirty you Dancing. Silly fool.
1: Dirty Dancing, of course. That was my next guess.
0: I'd say, of course, you have no idea. Dancing with Wolves. What the hell have you got?
1: I've gone with Avicii, Wake Me Up. So wake me up.

0: Okay, it is a ding-dong battle, which we love. Is it exciting as the World Cup? Probably not, but get around it so you can win $200 to spend at the Moore Park Beach.
1: Well, hits 939's Facebook. That's where your emoji react on those two songs. Whatever gets the most emojis. We played after 7:30 this morning on Hits.

0: and Bundy, 20 past 6, it's Brekkie, Maddie and Trace with you.
1: What are you saying for the weather today, Sunny? Mostly sunny, sorry?
0: Sunny.
1: Okay, sunny. Okay.
0: Sunny, 23 the top 10.
1: Okay.
0: Sunny.
1: So far, you seem to be on point.
0: Yeah, I don't think we got the fog today.
1: No, that rolled in late yesterday and it just seemed a bit silly when you're saying mostly sunny and it was couldn't even see out there. But it did lift, like you said, and it was a beautiful day.
0: Yeah, I reckon just look ahead.
1: Okay, let's look ahead. Oh, something I did. Yeah, I shouldn't be having a go at you because I did something yesterday at work. Like today has been 16 years since I've been doing breakfast and I thought it would be my last yesterday. So this is a bit of a boomer on the internet story.
0: You've been a bit of a liability with this stuff recently.
1: Yeah, my head's not in the game. I don't know what's going on. Are you reaching an age where technology just, you do all, you know, stuff up? But this was massive. And so yesterday we had a Teams call with, you know, all around Australia. So we're doing a big promotion. So it was promotion managers, content directors. So Mark, our boss, all his, you know, peers are all on this call.
0: I was off this one.
1: You're never on any of them, to be fair. So, yeah, Maddie didn't jump on. And when I jump on, you know, I never put my camera on, put my mic on because I just listen.
0: You don't want to get involved.
1: No, but people pressing there, asking questions, you go, just cut it.
0: Shut up.
1: Yeah, shut up. So usually I'm ahead of time. I click on it through the calendar. I make sure my camera and mic are turned off and then I go in. Mm. Yesterday I forgot about this call, right? So I'm running around, as you know, you and I are very, very busy at the moment with everything that's happening.
0: Chock-a-block.
1: Yeah, so it popped up on the screen that it was happening and I've just clicked on this little icon and gone straight in there and I've gone, oh, sugar, I nearly forgot about it. So we've looked down, Brett's in with me and we see our boss, Mark Johnson, his little picture there. He's got his camera turned on. But he's looking down at his phone or something and it looks like he's asleep.
0: Okay.
1: Which could happen.
0: Yeah.
1: So I've gone, burst out laughing at Brett, oh, look at this. Like, lucky it was, I didn't say swear words.
0: Which is rare.
1: Yeah, yeah. And as we're laughing and pointing and all that, I look up and see that my bloody mic is on. And that sinking feeling, I'm thinking, what did I say before I laughed? Did I swear? Because let's face it, when you're on a Zoom call, well, you don't know this because you're not on them. You look at the people and go, oh, look at you. You know, some people have got shitty backgrounds and you just sort of have a chat about everyone.
0: Yeah. Or the person that's getting involved too much. You're like, why is this person talking all the time? Shut up.
1: Yeah. And as I've done that, I've quickly switched it off. But then I look up and Mark's at the door looking at me going, your mic's on. And then you have this rush through your head going, what else did I say? What? So nothing was said. It seems to be okay. I think they just got the laughing and me laughing at Mark, which is okay. But it could have been an absolute damn disaster.
0: We've got to have a watch on this because you've had a bit of a bad form. You did the group thing with your family.
1: Well, this was while I was on the air. For some reason, I group chatted my family chat.
0: And everyone's like, who started this call? Why is this call?
1: And everyone's there, me. I did, and I didn't realise. What's happening? I don't know. Let's talk about a club. Not Maddie Socceroos Club because there's still one member in that, but it's the Maddie and Trace Early Bird Club. So far this week, Dee and Jerry are inducted. They won themselves $25 to spend at Cruise the Bakehouse. It's for the early risers. You know, we're not the only ones. We want to reward the people that listen early.
0: The true VIPs.
1: Yeah, you are. You keep this city going. So if you want to join our Early Bird Club, you can give us a call right now. 415-30-886.
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4: 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It eats away at the cells very quickly and it spreads very quickly.
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2: We have started a new club. It's to join. You've got to be an early bird riser. You absolute legends that get up. You know, get going before everyone. You know, everyone's still in bed and you're out working hard before the sun comes
0: up.
2: It's
0: a club that closes by 7 a.m.
2: That's right. After 7, we shut this club off. It's time to induct a new member into our early bird club right now. Michelle, tell us about, like, you're up early. Why you're up early?
3: I'm driving to work.
2: Oh, so you're an early riser. Do you want to say where you work?
3: I actually work in Harvey Bay, so I drive to Harvey Bay every day.
0: Every day to Harvey Bay. That's a mad
2: it
0: rhyme.
2: It rhymes.
0: But is that punishing, or do you just you're cool with that?
3: I think I'm used to it now.
2: Yeah, I guess it's something.
0: So the thing that's amazing, so I grew up in Sydney, and for me the amazing thing about being in Bundy is how everything's 5 minutes to get to. Everything. You go do some sports, it's 5 minutes away. I go to work, it's five minutes away. I want to go to the shops, it's 5 minutes away. The beach is only 15 minutes away.
2: Oh, how long does it take you usually, Michelle?
3: An hour and a half.
2: Oh, so gosh. What time do you get back in the afternoons?
3: Between 5:30 and 6.
2: Oh, it makes it a long day. How long have you been doing it for?
3: Over to you.
2: Oh, you're cutting out. Good service on the way to Harvey Bay.
3: Oh, sorry.
2: No, you're right. You're right, Michelle. You are our third person in the Early Bird Club. You definitely deserve it. You've won yourself a coffee and breakfast voucher from Cruise the Bakehouse. You're going to need it. Michelle, have a very safe trip, okay?
3: Thanks so much, guys.
2: Thanks,
1: Bundy gets up with Maddie and Trace.
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11: Good morning, Tani Maxwell with your local news update. Analysts are painting a cautiously optimistic picture for the agriculture sector in the second half of the year, boosted by improved seasonal conditions. Bendigo Bank's mid-year outlook has highlighted increased fuel and fertilizer costs, along with the threat of El Nino conditions and a possible outbreak of bird flu. This could hit our farmers hard, with the Bundaberg region producing up to 1.3 million tonnes of sugarcane per year. Eliza Redfern from Bendigo Bank Agribusiness tells us what growers can expect.
4: We expect Australia's fruit and nut production to remain elevated over the coming months, but quality is a concern, especially when we're talking about the nut sector. So as a result of that, we're expecting prices to drop for fruit categories and then be mixed for nuts, depending on that quality side of things. Now, for vegetables, however, we are expecting prices to actually rise over the coming months.
11: Thousands of donated books will go on sale when the Bundaberg Rotary and Library Book Sale returns this week. The three-day fundraiser at the Bundaberg Recreational Precinct kicks off this Friday with plenty of new stock thanks to generous community donations and books priced from just 50 cents. Mayor Helen Blackburn says the event is also a great opportunity for locals to come together and connect with the community.
5: Got it at our recreational precinct, and then we have the assistance of the Central Rotary Club, and they're the ones that sell the books for us. But there's also coffee stalls and good food and lots of different people that you'll catch up with. It's like going to an old auction. You get to go and have a look at the books, but you're going to see people that you haven't seen for years.
11: And Bundaberg's biggest celebration of local food and produce is set to return. The Taste Bundaberg Festival will run across 2 weekends from September 4th to 13th, featuring long lunches, cooking classes, gala dinners and family-friendly events showcasing the region's food bowl. A new free event, Flavours by the Foreshore at Elliott Heads, will also be held on Father's Day as part of the program.
1: Hits 939, National News, now.
12: Hello, I'm Rob McLennan. The opposition leader says the makeup of the coalition will not be changing, with Angus Taylor officially ruling out on 7:30 a deal to form government with One Nation.
13: I'm ruling it out. There's no plan. I can tell you right now, and I have been very clear about this. And the reason is simple. One Nation would, as a government, leave us with an eternity of pain.
12: Donald Trump's plan to slap massive tolls on ships passing through the Strait of Hormuz has been abandoned. The US president announced yesterday the US would apply a charge equal to 20% of each ship's cargo starting today. He now says Middle Eastern states are offering to invest billions and billions of dollars into the United States instead. A state funeral will be held for former MP and Victorian broadcasting legend Darren Hinch next Monday. Aussie loyalty scheme Flybuys is going all out to attract new members, increasing the rebate for a single transaction from $10 to $100. But that's only if you have enough points to cover it.
1: Cash for scrap. Archon Metals Recycling. 16 Steptoe Street, Bundy East. 939, your sport now.
12: At the World Cup, France looks like falling by the wayside. It's now 2-0 down in the second half of its semi-final clash with Spain. Benji Marshall has dismissed reports of a rift with Jerome Luai, who'll leave the Tigers at the end of the season after signing a one-year deal with the Eels.
14: A lot of things have been sort of made up, insinuated or guessed.
12: And in AFL, Collingwood's Billy Frampton is free to take on the Blues on Saturday night after the tribunal downgraded his rough conduct ban to a fine.
1: Maddie and Trace, back in 30 seconds.
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1: 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Hits 939, Bundy weather.
0: Sunny today for Bundaberg with a top of 23 degrees. Got a sunny one tomorrow with a top of 22. This morning in Millbank, 10.7, feels like 8.3. And for Nexus Pools, the best pools in Bundy. Today's UV reading will peak at 5, which is still moderate. So remember, slip, slop, slap, seek and slide. The $5,000 phrase that pays is Hits 939, is my station. 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
2: Coming up in 10 minutes' time, we're going to update you. Cutest pet nominations have closed. We're getting so many messages going, what happens next? I know there's going to be some upset people because we've had so many entries. We're only picking 30, but we'll give you more details coming up in 10 minutes' time.
0: Have a look at the World Cup.
2: Looks What's like, the score?
0: Looks like France might be going through to the... I should say Spain should be going through the final. 2-0 at the moment.
2: Yeah, is that
0: Spain versus France.
2: Who was favourites?
0: France, slight favourites.
2: Okay, well, let's...
0: Not much in it. I look at it like this, right? France are the perfect exhibition team.
2: Yep.
0: If everyone was just playing for fun, it was really opened, it wasn't very defensive, they would beat every team in the world. Fortunately, though, when you get to tournaments, teams play very cagey.
2: Okay.
0: And they sit really compact and they make it an ugly game, they make it tough. So I think almost every other team that's left are better off playing a little ugly against France, because if you just let it free flow, they're just too dangerous. But yeah, Spain, 2-0 up, and I don't know.
2: Let's hope the underdogs tomorrow night, the mighty Brisbane Broncos, get up over the Penny Panthers.
0: Mm. Ooh. I don't really mind either way with that one.
2: Yeah, I know.
0: Double play of Think Like Trace, though. Of course, you're going to get a chance after 7 o'clock this morning to win $4,940, matching all five words of what Trace thinks in this game of word association. But until we give it away, we'll have another crack after 8.
2: Yeah, it's been going off. I've given away 2 vouchers to the South Kalan Hotel, and also Sandra and Ryan got 1 from 5. Let's hope I can do better today.
0: So first chance after 7 a.m. and then after 8 a.m. on Hits 939.

0: 16 to 7. It is It's Breakfast, Maddie and Trace with you. Diesel prices are down, so it might be time to revisit Isuzu at Bundaberg Isuzu today.
1: Just turn around and look. You're saying a sunny day, not mostly sunny, sunny. Look at that, not a cloud in the sky. Absolutely perfect day in Bundy.
0: Yeah, nice looking morning.
1: Yeah.
0: Bit nippy out though, if you are out and about.
1: Yeah, I didn't think it was this morning. I don't feel it. What is it?
0: 9.4 feels like 7.4 degrees.
1: Oh, okay. It is cold. Now, today is the day I started first on air 16 years ago. I woke up this morning feeling so tired, thinking, how the hell have I been getting up so early for 16 years? And we've got a call on 415-30-886.
2: Congratulations on your 16 years.
1: Oh, thank you
2: so much. I've been on the mic. That's a hell of an achievement, mate. It's really good. And I love your show. I think it's really good.
1: Oh, thank you. What's your name?
2: Jeffrey.
1: Oh, Jeffrey. Thanks so much. How long have you been listening to Hits 939?
2: Oh, God. Years.
1: Yes.
2: years on and off. Yeah.
1: Do you think before my time?
2: Nah. Where are you?
1: So Maddie and I, then it was, it was some guy I don't like to talk about.
2: Yeah.
1: Yeah. And then there was Speedy and Trace, Damo and Trace.
0: Beatman.
2: Are you guys in, you guys are in Rowland Street, is it?
1: Maribara Street.
2: Maribara Street, yeah.
1: Yeah.
2: I was listening to this station when they first started.
1: Oh, God. I'm
2: an old bugger.
0: Yeah. Ever since the first song, which was Starship, was played.
1: Yeah, we built this city. That was the first song ever played on Hits 939.
2: That's about it. Yeah, I was there. Yeah.
1: Oh, well, thank you for the call. That is so lovely, Jeff.
2: No, that's cool. Can I be rude and give a little tip?
1: Yeah, yes, of course.
2: Now, Maddie and your guy bounce off each other really well, but Maddie hasn't done it for a little while, but he has a tendency to talk over you.
1: Okay. Is it all the time or just occasionally? Do we need to call him up and, yeah?
2: Let's not go there. I think he's aware of it now, if not before.
0: Thanks, Jeff.
1: Yeah.
2: Yeah, doing my best, mate. Doing my best. I'm sorry.
0: No, you're all right.
1: That's right. On
2: occasion when you both decide you want to talk a little softer, sometimes it's too soft and maybe it's my hearing. I can't hear you. Oh,
1: sometimes if I go soft, I'm saying something I'm not supposed to, so I do that. But, yes,
2: you
1: I would.
2: Never, you would never do that. I've heard enough of your show to know you would never do that.
1: Well, Jeff, thanks so much for the call, darling. You have a good day.
2: You guys have another brilliant one.
1: Thank you. Bye.
2: Cheers. Bye.

0: 10 to 7 hits breakfast with Maddie and Trace. Nippy out there, but a beautiful looking morning across Bundaberg. Sunny 23 is the forecast today as the top 10.
1: You're beautiful, it's true.
2: Bundy's cutest pet. 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
3: Okay, nominations closed yesterday at 5 p.m. and we've been getting messages going, what happens next? Okay, there is over 700, nearly 800 entries that Brett has to go through. He's already started going through them because when the entry started, I started looking and I go, oh, that's definitely in the top 30. Then I'd go to the next one and go, oh, that one is. And I was putting them all in there and that can't happen. So as a great manager of the promotions department here, what did I do, Maddie?
0: Well, you delegated, you could say, if you want to put it in a positive light.
3: But how do you put it?
0: You're a push from behind leader rather than a pull from the front.
3: If only they knew that when they put me as promotions manager. So I've given Brett the task of going through nearly 800 entries and picking the top 30 pets. As I said, there's going to be some angry people because we all think pet, every entry I've looked at, except maybe the snake. You know, you might think your snake is cute who sent it in, but it scares the bejeebus out of me. So
0: some people find snakes cute.
3: Do you?
0: No, T does.
3: Oh, okay, there you go, there you go. So what's going to happen now tomorrow morning? On our website, you can vote for the top 30. And all thanks to North Bundaberg Vet Surgery. 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So if you're angry, if you're upset that your pet didn't make it, as I said yesterday,
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0: 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Maddie and Trace with you. Think Like Trace back after 7 o'clock. Win yourself $4,940 this morning. Matching all five words with what Trace thinks. The three of the five match words will get you the $50 to spend. South Clan Hotel, the World Cup this morning. It looks like Spain are going to be going through to the World Cup final. 2-0 up against France at the moment with not long to go. So you can call that one. Spain through to the final. But Erling Haaland, the star player for Norway, he's returned home, and he's returned home with something real weird, but we'll talk about it after 7.
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3: Good morning, Tani Maxwell with your local news update. A mixed forecast for key commodities has been highlighted in Bendigo Bank's Australian Agriculture Mid-Year Outlook for 2026. It's fairly positive in Queensland, with cattle prices easing, improved cropping potential and robust fruit and nut yields. Eliza Redfern from Bendigo Bank Agribusiness has the outlook for the rest of the year.
4: Overall, the outlook for Australian agriculture is cautiously optimistic after that relatively favourable start that we've had across most regions, and also the expectation of firm commodity prices as well. Now, that said, there is the dry 3-month rainfall outlook and also geopolitical uncertainty too, which really could swing that dial to far more negative footing.
3: The Bundaberg region produces about 1.1 to 1.3 million tonnes of sugarcane per year. Bundaberg locals are being encouraged to tell their story this National Diabetes Week. It comes as the latest figures reveal more than 8,500 residents in the local government area are currently diagnosed with some form of the chronic health condition. Advocates are calling on locals to share their experiences to help build awareness, reduce stigma and increase understanding. Diabetes Australia CEO Justine Kane says people living in regional areas also face additional challenges.
5: We know that people in regional and remote Australia have higher rates of diabetes. They have more hospital admissions and more complications. Yet they often have less access to doctors, to specialists, and to diabetes education. Where you live should not determine the quality of diabetes care that you receive.
3: And parts of Bragg Park will temporarily close this Thursday as Bundaberg Regional Council removes two brushbox trees. The works will see one deceased veteran tree and one structurally unsound juvenile tree replaced with new species chosen to suit the site and support the park well into the future. The project is about maintaining safe, healthy and welcoming green spaces for the community.
2: Hits 939, National News, now.
6: Hi there, I'm Rob McLennan. Donald Trump has backflipped on his plan to charge a fee for shipping through the Strait of Hormuz. Instead, he's pitching a plan that would see Gulf countries broker trade and investment deals with the US.
7: This way, there's no fee. I don't like the concept of a fee. But at the same time, it's not fair that we're protecting this strait for the entire world.
6: The government may look to extend fuel relief for drivers as hostilities between the US and Iran re-intensify. Drivers are currently saving 16 cents a litre after cuts to the fuel tax were extended until August. Aussie businesses are going to the wall at a faster rate under the Albanese government than they were under the coalition. ASIC data reveals around 30 businesses a day have become insolvent under Labor, compared to 22 under the previous government. And a popular Toy Story Collector's Cup has been pulled from shelves due to a choking risk. They were available at Hoyt Cinemas between June 16 and 29.
2: 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It's 939, your sport now.
6: To the World Cup, where Spain is set to advance to next week's final. A few moments ago, it was leading France 2-0 in this morning's sudden-death semi-final. A boost for the Dockers ahead of Saturday's AFL clash with Port. Coach Justin Longmuir saying Hayden Young will be good to go.
8: He trained really strongly today, so yeah, he's in a good space.
6: And in NRL, Jerome Luai will officially don the blue and gold next year, joining the Eels on a one-year deal before he signs up with expansion side PNG in 2028.
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2: 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Hits 939. Bundy weather.
11: Sunny with a top of 23 for Bundaberg today. A sunny one tomorrow with a top of 23.

0: 52. It's cold out, but it's a beautiful looking morning. 9.3 degrees, feels like 7.3 across Bundaberg. And for Nexus Pools, the best pools in Bundy, today's UV reading will peak at 5, which is moderate. So remember, slip, slop, slap, seek and slide. The $5,000 phrase that pays is, hits 939 is my station. Remember it. 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
3: Think Like Trace, a double play. We play at around 20 past 7, also just after 8. We want this to go off. Maddie has had enough and he goes, right, you lot. We need to play it twice so it goes off. So the jackpot, all thanks to South Glen Hotel, $4,940.
0: Mm.
3: It's like I say the amount, but I don't sort of take in that amount is insane. It's going to help someone so much. We are going to play very soon. And we're getting messages going, I can't get through. And it's hard because we get so many calls. And people are saying they ring, it doesn't even ring at the other end.
0: However many lines we can get, which is max, once it gets maxed, yeah, it sounds like it's engaged.
3: Yeah, so good luck trying to get through and we will play it very soon.
0: So, yeah, you get a chance coming up really soon, another chance after 8, and then at the end of this week, next week we'll be coming back and you only have to match 4 words.
3: Yeah, there's a lot of pressure on me. I don't think you realise that, Matthew.
0: Then it'll go down to 3 and we'll keep reducing the words until it goes off because we go on holidays late August and we want it to go off by then because the last time it went off was the 16th of the night, 2025. So we don't want to stretch this bad boy out for a year.
3: You can see the pressure I'm under, can't you?
0: Mm-hmm.
3: You can see me crumbling in front of your eyes. So help me out, eh?
0: Stink like Trace. What do you want me to do?
3: Just support me.
0: Okay. I appreciate you.
3: Thanks, Matty.
0: I think you're really bringing it today, and you bring it every day. And congratulations on your 16 years on air.
3: Oh, thank you. And thank you to all the wonderful messages, you guys. I'm reading these messages on Facebook.
0: Jeff rang in this morning.
3: Yeah, Jeff gave us, said congratulations. Gave you a tip, a critique.
0: Yeah, don't talk over you.
3: Yeah.
0: Like, okay, I'll try not to, Jeff. Think Like Trace coming up really soon. But next, so Spain are through the World Cup final.
3: Yeah,
0: this
3: it's all
0: morning.
3: Done.
0: They beat France 2-0. We just get to find out tomorrow whether it'll be an all-Europe battle or whether Argentina will get through. It'll be South America versus Europe. But Erling Haaland, the superstar from Norway, the big Viking-looking fella.
3: Yeah.
0: He's bought something. He's landed home. But he's bought something weird back from the States.
3: It's insane.
0: Try and guess it. You won't, unless you've seen the picture. We'll talk about it next on Hits. I got-

0: 13 past 7. Hits Breakfast with Maddie and Trace. Visit Bundaberg Nissan for end of financial year deals, which are on right now. Think like Trace, not far away. Win yourself $4,940 this morning, matching all five words with what Trace thinks. And if you don't get it after 7, another chance to play after 8. We're double playing it until this cash goes off. This morning in the World Cup, Spain have beaten France. There were slight tournament favourites for this, so they were the slight favourites against Spain.
1: It's always good when the underdog gets
0: Spain
1: up.
0: Getting a 2-0 victory. So early on in the game, France were looking the better, but then they conceded a penalty and the momentum just absolutely switched. Erling Haaland, who's the big Viking-looking fella from Norway.
1: Yeah, he's massive. I was watching the news last night and Norway went back to, you know, their country after the World Cup, and just there was 100,000 people greeting them and they all did the Viking row. 100,000 people turned up. You know, they didn't win the World Cup. They did well to get that far. But yeah, 100,000 people all doing the row at the same time going, ooh,
0: whoosh,
1: ooh, yeah.
0: Whoosh. It was a feature at this World Cup because the Norway players at the end of the game would line up in boat formation,
1: yeah,
0: and they'd get the
1: cool
0: big drum and they'd do the row back to the crowd, yeah, and then the crowd would do the row back to them. It's what's special about the World Cup is you get to see all these different things that different nations and cultures, yeah, do.
1: And I love, it's not, you know, but England, you know, singing Wonderwall and then Hey Jude to Jude Bellingham. Okay. I love that. Like, and the players just stare and then they get all teary. I love that as well.
0: So Erling Haaland, as you said, touched down in Norway with the Norwegian team. But it's something that he was carrying that has taken people's interest. As he exited the plane, Erling Haaland was seen holding a taxidermied raccoon. The raccoon is mounted on a wooden board and positioned to appear as if it's hugging and resting its head on a bottle of whiskey.
1: It's different.
0: It's so when,
1: like, it's a souvenir. He's been over the US.
0: When I first saw the story, it was like Haaland taking something home with him. I thought he'd taken like an animal, like a legit animal home with him from the World Cup.
1: You can't do that.
0: And then I was thinking, what are the rules in Norway? Like, can you just...
1: can you bring an animal into the country?
0: Grab a stray raccoon and bring it into Norway from the States? And then I'm thinking, why does Haaland want a raccoon anyway? What's he going to do with the raccoon? No, it's a taxidermied raccoon that he paid hundreds of dollars for.
1: Yeah, $750 US, and now he's been spotted with it. It's sold out. You can't get one, all because he's been spotted with it.
0: $750 US for a taxidermied raccoon. That's over...
1: You wouldn't buy it, would you?
0: That's over $1,000 Australian.
1: Yeah.
0: No way I'm going and buying them.
1: You're not buying a bag from the supermarket, so you're not going to buy that, are you?
0: Well, if you want to compare the pair, yeah. So I didn't buy the 25-cent supermarket bag from Woolies.
1: And
0: I just
1: come home and he come back to work holding all these produce.
0: Yeah, I said, not today, Woolworths, not today. Whereas Haaland, in this same picture with the taxidermied raccoon, Haaland's also carried a white and maroon Prada bag as he disembarked from the plane after 6 weeks of World Cup action. That'd be expensive.
1: Must be nice.
0: I'll tell you, the weird thing that's come out of this World Cup is you've got a crush on Jude Bellingham.
1: Yeah, there's something. I started following him on Insta and now, because my algorithms, every 5 minutes there's shirtless pictures of him coming up in my feed. But hey, you got to have a look, don't you?
0: So at least this hall pass is how hall passes are meant to go, because you usually just do one on the Broncos supporters, or players, I should say.
1: Corey
0: supporters
1: Parker.
0: Would be weird.
1: Oh, yeah. Corey Parker, Robbie Williams, Adam Reynolds.
0: At least
1: Reece Walsh, Jesse Arthur. Okay, there's a couple.
0: But at least Jude Bellingham's like an international
1: Have I impressed you with my...
0: I think it's what hall passes are meant to be. Like, they're meant to be impossible, basically,
1: imagine
0: right?
1: if he comes to Bundaberg for an exhibition game and my, you know, hall pass is here in town.
0: I think you'd be...
1: Mark would be worried.
0: I think you'd be competing with a few girls.
1: And?
0: Just saying. Might not be easy to roll those other hotties.
1: Why?
0: Because you're all just equally hot, so it'd be a great, great, great battle.
1: You're lying, little
0: Yeah, tears. Anyway, yeah, now you've got a great chance of hooking up with Jude Bellingham. Think Like Trace coming up next on Hits.

0: Olivia Deem, Baby Steps, 20 past 7, hits breakfast with Maddie and Trace.
1: Think like Trace, the jackpot is worth an amazing $4,940. God, we're 3 days away. Next week's going to be $5,000. That's a sexy amount. Well, this amount is sexy too, but five.
0: But it is nice when it ticks over to the new thing.
1: Yeah, $5,000. It's all thanks to the wonderful team at South Kalan Hotel. Wednesday nights is $21.95 T-bone. I feel like a good tea, but I haven't had one for a while, Manny, in case you're wondering. Okay, so you ring on through.
0: Yeah, I was actually. Thank you for that.
1: You ring on through. I go out. Manny.
0: Scratching my head.
1: I wonder if Trace feels like a tea bite. Yes, she does.
0: Damn, and then you answered it. Get out of my head.
1: Yesterday,
0: how do you do this?
1: Yesterday we dressed alike. Today I'm in your head. Oh, we're getting too close. Look out. Well, God, you'll be, you know, like twinning soon and you'll think something. I'll be able to know and finish your sentences.
0: Oh, boy.
1: That's a bit scary, isn't it? So ring on through, five words, match them all, and you are going to be cheering, and we will be too because you know, won nearly $5,000. Match three, we'll send you out to South Clan Hotel with $50 spend. If you don't, if you get less than that, we'll ask you whether you want to opt in to the Maddie and Trace second chance draw. Most people say yes. There was a couple that said no, don't bother. But, hey, it's up to you. We're not going to force
0: you. It doesn't cut you out of winning any other prizes.
1: Oh, no, God, no.
0: Don't yank. If you've got to take that, it doesn't mean you can't win anything for 30 days.
1: Imagine we do that. Okay, Bundy, it is time. If you want to play, give us a call right now. 415-3086.
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6: 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How are things over there?
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1: How low can you go? Win money to spend at the South Kalan Hotel or the cash jackpot. If you could do that disturbing thing and think like Trace.
2: Good morning, hits 939. Who have we got there?
3: Hello, it's Amy. How are you going?
2: Oh, you've done so well. The phones are chockers, darling. Everyone wants to get through them. Why not?
3: I know.
2: The cash is amazing. Amy, you know this game well. You've played before. I'm going to go out, leave you with Maddie. Good luck.
3: Perfect. Thank you.
0: All right, door shut. You know the deal. The three matched words, Amy, will get you the $50 spend South Kalan Hotel, but $4,940 we're playing for this morning to match all five, so good luck. First word is disco.
3: Disco ball.
0: Gravel.
3: Road.
0: Mittens.
3: Gloves.
0: A cube.
3: Rubik's cube.
0: Rubik's. Last word is raindrop.
3: Raindrop. Rain.
0: Rain, cool. Trent!
2: Very, very quick.
0: Yeah, snappy.
2: Quick game's a good game. Maddie, what do you reckon?
0: They're all guessable, so I would say the cash is in play.
3: Come on, Trent.
2: Settle down. Settle down. I don't handle pressure very well. Okay. Maddie, give me the first word.
0: Disco.
2: Two come to mind straight away. I used to dominate the discos back in the day.
0: I bet you would have. Gone.
2: Yeah, oh yeah.
0: Yes, queen.
2: Dance or ball?
0: I will tell you that one of those have been gished.
2: I reckon Amy said dance.
3: Oh, Trey.
0: She went ball.
2: You didn't have to say that. I know. Okay, let's get the next four.
0: Second word, gravel.
2: Pit? We talk gravel pit here. Road. Oh, I don't know. Pit. It's road, isn't it?
0: It is road.
2: Oh, this is bullshit.
3: You got to get the second one, Trey.
2: I know. And this is not just with you. It seems to be a lot of people, the second one. Okay.
0: Oh, boy. There's a lot ahead of us here. We need to get the
2: next
0: three.
2: No, there's three to go.
0: That's what I mean. We need to get the next three to get a prize. So it's a steep.
2: I asked you to be supportive. It's like you're taking the.
0: It's a steep curve here that we're.
2: Next word.
0: Mittens.
2: You wear mittens?
0: I don't wear mittens. I wear gloves.
2: What's the difference?
0: Isn't the mittens the ones that got the fingers cut off?
2: No, I don't think so. I think they're the ones that are covered without the fingers.
0: Yeah, they got the fingers. No, like I said, cut off. Like the gloves, but with the fingers cut off.
2: Okay, I don't know. Kittens. Kittens wear their mittens. Oh, that's a... Oh, hands. Hands was the second one. Was it hands?
0: Gloves.
2: Okay.
0: Oh, sorry.
2: That's like you're getting angry with me. Sorry, Maddie doesn't wear mittens.
0: I don't wear mittens. I don't know a situation I'd want mittens in.
2: Like, when you ride your bike in, when
0: you're
2: cold.
0: Full gloves. Why would I want part of my hand to be exposed?
2: No, mittens cover your fingers.
0: Oh, do they?
2: Yes.
0: How are they different to gloves?
2: Because the gloves got the fingers in them. This has just got the cover over them, so it covers your hand, but they're not separate fingers.
0: Oh, is it one? Yeah. One finger.
2: And the thumb.
0: Oh, okay, cool. Annie, this is a long mitten chat. Yeah, here we go. Fourth word. Sorry, Amy. This word is cube.
2: Ice.
0: Ice cube would be incorrect.
2: Oh, that's a good one.
0: I think I've already played the foul jingle, haven't I?
2: Yes, you have. Yeah. Oh, Jesus, Amy. We do better than this.
0: One, two,
2: no, we've
0: three.
2: Done four. I haven't matched any. There's one to go.
0: Good call from you. Probably your best call during the game so far.
2: I'll give you a call in
0: last
2: a minute.
0: Word is raindrop.
2: Rain.
0: Yeah, finally. Hallelujah.
2: Oh, don't be a... Yeah. Hallelujah. Amy.
0: Hallelujah.
2: You're going to opt in, aren't you?
3: I will. I'll keep trying.
2: Keep trying, darling. We'll get there.
0: Another chance after eight.
2: Yeah, you could get through after eight. So, yeah, thanks for playing, darling. Have a good day.
3: Perfect then. Bye.
1: Bundy gets up with Maddie and Trace.
4: Have you got bigger hands than me?
5: Yeah, we've done that.
4: Have
5: before.
4: We? Yeah. Oh, man.
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0: The Bloomin' Pillar.
2: Teak will thank me. No awkwardness, so you can go. There's going to be no awkwardness, no judgment. If you're real hairy and you go, they're going to look at me, they won't do that at all.
0: How are they going to do it without looking?
2: Yeah, good point. They'll look, but they won't judge.
0: Yeah.
2: Just expert waxing from ladies who've seen it all. So you cover your bits,
0: thank
2: you'll
0: you
2: be
0: later.
2: Right, Maddie.
0: Thank you later.
2: They'll probably have a chat when you leave, though. 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
2: Good morning, Tani Maxwell with your local news update. The impact diabetes is having on the country is being highlighted this week. One Aussie is diagnosed with a form of the condition every 5 minutes, and it costs Australia's health sector around $14.2 billion each year. In the Bundaberg local government area, more than 8,500 locals are currently diagnosed with diabetes. Diabetes Australia CEO Justine Kane says the disease can lead to other health complications.
3: Diabetes is the leading cause of heart disease, stroke, kidney disease, blindness, and lower limb amputations. And that's why early diagnosis, prevention where possible, and good management to avoid complications is critically important.
2: The annual Bundaberg Rotary and Library Book Sale is back, giving locals 3 days to hunt for their next read. The fundraiser will be held at the Bundaberg Recreational Precinct from this Friday, with books, jigsaws, CDs, DVDs and magazines all available at bargain prices. Mayor Helen Blackburn says the extended opening hours means plenty of people will be able to drop in over the weekend.
4: Friday, it's on 9 o'clock in the morning until 7 at night. Everyone wants to get in there first because you want to have the first pick of the best books. However, they put new books out all the time. Saturday, it's on 9 a.m. till 3 p.m. and Sunday, 9 a.m. till 1 p.m. Doesn't cost anything to go in. Take the kids. There'll be different bits and pieces for them to have a look at.
2: And the full program for Bundaberg's biggest celebration of food has been revealed. Food lovers are being invited to experience the best of the region when the Taste Bundaberg Festival returns in September. Running from the 4th to the 13th, the festival will showcase local growers, chefs and hospitality businesses through a packed program of food and dining events. The event supports local businesses, all while highlighting Bundaberg as one of Queensland's premier food destinations.
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5: Good morning, I'm Rob McLennan. Donald Trump has backed down on his demand that ships passing through the Strait of Hormuz pay a 20% toll, claiming he struck investment deals with Gulf states instead. And with the peace deal in tatters, the president says he doesn't regret lifting the blockade to begin with.
6: I wanted to give them a chance at making a deal. You know, we had a deal 2 days ago, it was done, and then all of a sudden they couldn't do it. They didn't like something about the deal.
5: One Nation Senator Malcolm Roberts is facing fresh scrutiny over comments he made on a podcast last year. He told the program the Russian president had earned his respect for invading Ukraine. Plans to increase the amount of PFAS chemicals farmers can spray on berries has prompted pushback from health and enviro groups. Some experts say the jury is still out on the long-term impacts. And Prince Harry's visit to the UK apparently caused so much stress for King Charles, he's planning on cutting Harry out of his will.
1: Cash for scrap. Archon Metals Recycling. 16 Steptoe Street, Bundy East. It's 939. Your sport now.
5: Spain has reached the World Cup final after a dominant 2-0 win over France this morning.
7: A spectacular Spanish display. Spain! Spain, the European champions, will play the World Cup final.
5: That call on SBS, Spain now taking on the winner of tomorrow's semi between Argentina and England. And briefly to AFL, Tasmania is keen to bring Brad Scott down to the Devils as its inaugural head of football.
1: Matty and Trace, back in 30 seconds.
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1: 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It's 939, Bundy weather.
9: Sunny with a top of 23 degrees for Bundaberg today. Sunny tomorrow with a top of 22 degrees. This morning in Avoca, yeah, 10.9 degrees, feels like 8.7. And for Nexus pools, the best pools in Bundy, today's UV reading will peak at 5, which is still moderate. So remember, slip, slop, slap, seek and slide. The $5,000 phrase that pays is Hits 939 is my station. 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
10: It certainly is. Thanks to everyone who voted on our Facebook page. You're all in the running to win $200 to spend down at the Moore Park Beach Tavern. One all heading into today. The theme, gone but not forgotten. There was 5 votes in it. Maddie, what'd you go with?
9: Avicii.
11: So away.

0: I went with Patrick Swayze, She's Like the Wind, from the wonderful movie.
1: Dude, where's my car?
0: Now you just be. Of course, from Dirty Dancing. And when I said to Maddie, my song one, put it in, I can't repeat what he said. Yeah, it's sucks. It's a beautiful song. It gets you
1: it's
0: in
1: a
0: the
1: sleeper.
0: Feels. It's not. It's beautiful. Just sit back and listen to the words.
1: I don't want to.
0: Teak is like the wind. It's a beautiful love song. Okay. I don't want to. What are you, 12? Just listen, take it in, and enjoy this, Bundy.
1: You
0: thanks
1: can't
0: for
1: make
0: voting.
1: Me do that.
0: I can sit on you.
1: Weird. I'm going to go get some water. Anyway, here it is. Winning song. She's Like the Wind. What a cracker. Patrick Swayze, Wendy Fraser. You listen to Hits 939. She's like

0: Winning song.
1: Pick the hit this morning.
0: Patrick Swayze. Gone but not forgotten. That's the theme. Wendy Fraser in there too. It is Hits Brekkie. Maddie and Trace with you. Quarter to eight and diesel prices are down. Might be time to revisit Isuzu at Bundaberg. Isuzu today. Trace celebrates 16 years on air here in Hits 939.
2: Yeah, so 18 years I've been at the company, but 16 doing breakfast. And the messages from you guys, absolutely insane and beautiful. So thank you to all the beautiful messages. You make me teary. But something else has happened that's not ideal, and it's really shook my confidence today.
0: Well, we might be doing a terrible job.
2: I didn't think we were until something that's happened.
0: And there's some brutal honesty, but I guess honesty's good. And it's
2: honesty's the best policy, they say.
0: So it's one of two things. So we've received an all-staff email from
2: the all-staffer
0: GMGM.
2: Yeah,
0: and GMGM. It's about the celebrating of 16 years.
2: Okay.
0: This is what he said. Let everyone decide. Has he missed a word out?
2: Or
0: do we suck badly?
2: Which and he's not ideal.
0: He's just thinking, all right, today's the day to let him know. Yeah,
2: she's celebrating 16 years. Let's cut her down. Okay.
0: Good morning, team. Be sure to congratulate the Queen of Bundaberg, our very own Tracy Jacoby, for hitting the 16-year milestone on air. We may not say it as often as we should, and nor show it at times.
2: That's right, you smucks, you don't.
0: But you need to know that we are all so proud to be working with you and have you on our side.
2: Thanks, Jim.
0: Up to this point.
2: That's nice. The
0: email's going really well.
2: Yeah, gets me in the feels.
0: There is a shift in mood in the next sentence.
2: What?
0: Personally, each and every day on the way to work, I listen and there isn't a day that I'm laughing or smiling.
2: Man. Oh, wow.
0: Not a single day.
2: There isn't a day, like even not
0: bloody
2: one
0: miserable.
2: Day.
0: He tunes in.
2: He can't even crack a smile.
0: The Hits 939 Brekkie Show, not a day smiling.
2: What a real cut down on your 16th anniversary of doing the show. How am I going to get through? We've got Think Like Trace coming up again after Rage.
0: I would say, I think there's a word missing. Otherwise, it's very...
2: Is there, or do you think?
0: It's a very mixed message otherwise, because then he goes, there isn't a day that I'm laughing or smiling about something that you've done. And said alongside your co-host, then he said, thank you for everything that you do. You're greatly appreciated. Have a fantastic day.
2: But maybe it's the sandwich. You do the nice bit at the middle and you put the shit in the middle. Wow, okay.
0: Birthday's next. If you want to get a late one on 415-3-0-886, we're doing that straight after this.

0: 10 to 8, hits Brekkie with Matty and Trey. Sunny, 23 is the top temp for Bundaberg today.
1: Happy birthday, happy birthday.
2: Someone special is having a birthday today, so we're spreading the love. It's the birthday book on Hits 939.
3: It is Wednesday, the 15th of July. Having a birthday today is Hevea. What a beautiful name. Happy birthday to our beautiful daughter, Hevea. I hope I pronounced that right. Hope you enjoy your special day. You're now in double digits, not digits. Oh.
0: I hope
3: the
0: not
3: confidence of that email from our boss that he doesn't laugh or smile. There isn't a day he doesn't do it. It's really rocked me.
0: When he's listening to the show, driving him. I'm assuming he missed a word. Your celebration of 16 years on air?
3: Yeah, we don't know. Hevea, congratulations, darling. You're the only one. There's no need for the wheel, but okay. You've won $20 to spend at Cha Cha Chocolates, darling. 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It's 929.com.au.
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0: 3 to 8, it's Brekkie, Maddie and Trace with you. Lots coming up. The phrase that pays, thanks to Aussie Bundaberg after 8 o'clock. You can get involved at hits939.com.au if you want to get some cash off us. We're doing double plays of Think Like Trace until we give this cash jackpot away. So straight after 8, your chance to get on through to win $4,940, matching all 5 words with what Trace thinks in a game of word association.
1: The Hits 939 Roadrunner. Out and about on the streets of Bundy for in-style men's land.
0: Morning, Brett. How you doing out there this morning?
2: Morning, guys. I think I'm pretty well. Lovely day. A bit chilly, though.
3: Yeah, it is. And you've got a big day. You've got to go through over nearly 800 entries. Cutest pet. Pick 30. Good luck.
2: Yeah. No, I'll need it. That's for sure.
3: I'm glad. I wouldn't want to be you.
2: No, I wouldn't want to be me either, to be fair.
3: Okay. Where are you? What have you got?
2: Guys, I'm at Salter Oval this morning, hanging out here on White Street in the Roadrunner with all the good stuff to come and grab from me. We've got some beautiful, fresh-smelling cream buns from Cruise the Bakehouse. Looks like a pretty good morning tea, if I don't say so myself. I also got some nice cold Bundy juices, Barrett's Bacon Crackle Bundy juices. Oh, but going off over here, Salter Oval in the Roadrunner, of course, thanks to InStyle Men's Land.
3: Excellent, thank you, bye.
2: See you.
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16: Good morning, Tani Maxwell with your local news update. The agriculture sector can be cautiously optimistic in the second half of the year, according to the Bendigo Bank's Australian Agriculture Mid-Year Outlook report. Things are looking up with strong red meat prices, improved cropping potential and robust fruit and nut yields. But Eliza Redfern from Bendigo Bank Agribusiness tells us there are some challenges that lie ahead.
17: The next 6 months are really going to be defined by what impact the conflict in the Middle East continues to have, so for input costs and for the broader economy as well. But we're also looking towards that drier weather forecast. At the same time, there's also been the arrival of the H5N1 avian influenza strain, which is also a potential headwind.
16: The Bundaberg region produces about 1.1 to 1.3 million tonnes of sugarcane per year. In other news, book lovers are being invited to pick up a bargain as the annual Bundaberg Rotary and Library

0: 17th to 19th at the Bundaberg Recreational Precinct, with books starting from just 50 cents, alongside jigsaws, CDs, DVDs and magazines. Mayor Helen Blackburn says there's something to suit everyone.
1: Books potentially from the library that have, you know, seen their better days, and also from the public. There's been lots and lots of public donations. Our Bundaberg Library staff help to sort those books out. Books start from as little as 50 cents. There's also jigsaws and CDs and DVDs and magazines.
0: And new trees will soon be planted at the Bundaberg Region Art Gallery Park as the council renews the park's tree canopy. Two brush box trees, including one dead veteran tree and another with poor structural form, will be removed on Thursday, with replacement species to be selected for their long lifespan and ability to provide shade. Most of Bragg Park will be temporarily closed while the work is carried out to ensure public safety.
2: Hits 939, National News, now.
3: Morning, I'm Rob McLennan. Angus Taylor has officially ruled out any deal to form government with One Nation, even if it would help the coalition at the next election. The opposition leaders told 7:30 they'll make it on their own.
4: We've got absolutely no plan for a deal with One Nation to form government. We want to form government in our own right, in our coalition. The Liberal and National Party coalition on the back of a strong plan. And a strong team.
3: Donald Trump has backflipped on his plan to charge ships that pass through the Strait of Hormuz just 5 hours before it was due to take effect. He now says he'll instead seek investment deals with Gulf states to cover the cost of keeping the waterway open to shipping. That comes after the US launched bombing raids on Iran for the third night in a row. Thousands of Origin Energy customers will get a refund after the consumer watchdog found they were charged more on their ongoing savers plans than they would have been on a basic energy plan.
2: Four Walls Realty, specialising in all things sales. 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It's 939, your sport now.
3: Well, Spain is the first team through to the World Cup final after knocking off France 2-0 this morning. England meets Argentina in the other semi-final tomorrow. James Heard will not reveal the contents of his latest chat with the Bombers after a second meeting with officials, telling Nine he will open up once they announce their next coach.
5: If I get the job, I'll comment. If I get kicked out of the process, then I'll comment then.
3: And the West Tigers will have to pay $500,000 of Jerome Luai's salary when he moves to the Eels next season.
2: Matty and Trace, back in 30 seconds.
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7: Sunny for Bundaberg today, top of 23. Top of 23 degrees. Good to Trace saying something positive, we just ran.
8: Yeah, so nailed it.
7: Sunny, 23 the top today. Sunny with a top of 22 tomorrow. This morning across Bundaberg, 13 degrees, feels like 9.4. 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That is still moderate, so remember slip, slop, slap. So you can slide at the $5,000 phrase that pays.
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8: Yes, the phrase that pays is coming up this half an hour, all thanks to Aussie Bundaberg. 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What's your favourite radio station? 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
7: Hits 939 is my station.
8: That is correct. Coming up very
7: getting soon. My words. I've got a real tight turnaround here. With Think Like Trace.
8: You nailed it.
7: So yeah, I'm getting my words ready because we don't have long to play this game.
8: Okay. Think Like Trace. Earlier on, just after 7, because we're double playing it, Amy got through. Amy got one. Well, I got one for her. Not ideal.
7: It wasn't great.
8: No, I know. You've said that. I need to do better. Come on, Bundy. This is your chance to ring on through and win potentially $4,940.
7: Maybe that's because it's your 16-year celebration on air. And this morning, GM Jim sent a message in saying, oh, congratulations on the 16 years. I think he got it. We missed a word. But he said there's not a day that he drives in when he listens to the show that he laughs or smiles. He's miserable. Maybe it's because Things like Trace hasn't gone off since.

0: the 16th of the 9th, 2025. Every day he listens in being like, oh, maybe today's the day. Nope.
1: Do you think this is ideal chat heading into this competition?
0: I enjoyed it.
1: I read that email. My confidence is shot and I'm...
0: It's miserable, Jim. Each day, driving in, listening to the show. I'm thinking to myself, stop listening to the show then, bro. Do you know what I mean?
1: Yeah.
0: If it's making me miserable.
1: If you're doing something that's miserable, change it.
0: Mm.
1: Yeah, turn the bloody
0: if
1: dial.
0: If you listen to it, it's making you miserable. We don't want that.
1: Okay, let's do it, Bundy. All thanks to the South Kalan Hotel. Wednesday nights, $21.95. T-bones. Sounds delicious. If you want to play, call us right now. 415-3086.

0: Good morning, 11 past 8. 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
1: How low can you go? Win money to spend at the South Kalan Hotel or the cash jackpot. If you can do that disturbing thing and think like Trace.
2: Good morning. Hits 939. Who have we got there?
3: Good morning, guys. You got Crystal.
2: Oh,
3: car full of other girls.
2: Oh, okay. We got a team, have we?
3: I don't know. Just Crystal.
2: Okay.
3: I don't want to share the prize money with them.
4: Fair enough.
2: Oh, yeah. Because imagine if they put input in and you win and they'll be wanting a cut.
3: Yeah, that's it. And I don't want to share.
2: No. This is a time where you can be selfish. I was going to say shellfish, but that's not it. Okay, Crystal, not a good start. I'm going to go out leave you with Maddie. Good luck.
3: Thank you.
0: All right, three of the five match words will get you the $50 spent South Kalan Hotel, Crystal. But if we match all five, you're going to win $4,940. So good luck. First word is bubble.
3: Solution.
0: Bubble solution. Okay. Then we got racket.
3: Tennis.
0: Wiggle.
3: Dance.
0: Elbow.
3: Body part.
0: Last word is cheese.
3: Wine.
0: Cheese, wine. Okay. Trace.
3: Oh, that was bad. I'm not going on a holiday. Maybe I should have had the kids help.
2: Okay. Crystal, I'm back. Maddie, how are you feeling, Crystal?
3: Not confident. Should have had the kids help.
2: Maddie, what do you reckon?
0: The cash isn't going off. I very much doubt she'll win the $50 spent South Kalan Hotel, but let's rip in
2: next
0: and see.
2: Time, if you do get through, maybe put the kids on.
3: Okay. Thanks for all your confidence, Maddie.
0: I'm just being honest here, Crystal.
2: He doesn't build me up.
0: First word is bubble.
2: Bath.
0: Good guess, but no.
3: Oh, bath.
2: Yes. Remember Maddie bangs on about having bubble baths all the time?
0: She went solution.
2: Oh, that's not good, Crystal.
0: Nah. Second word is racket.
2: Tennis.
0: Yeah.
2: Okay.
0: We're back.
2: Okay.
0: Third word. We've got one so far. Wiggle.
2: Jiggle.
0: No. Dance.
2: Okay. This is not good. We've got two to go.
0: Need them both. Okay. Fourth word is elbow.
2: Arm.
0: Body part.
2: Oh, Jesus.
0: Okay.
2: One to go. The fail jiggle's happening.
0: Okay. Last word is... We have one so far, so nothing in this one. Cheese.
2: Crackers.
0: Nah, she went wine.
2: One! I should have went wine. Crystal, you want to opt into the second chance draw, darling?
3: Let's do it.
2: Oh, thank you. Kids, have a good day at school. See you, Crystal.

0: 17 past 8, hits breakfast with Maddie and Trace. Diesel prices down, might be time to revisit Isuzu at Bundaberg. Isuzu today. This is a really weird story from some people going to an Airbnb.
1: Okay, we've all done it.
0: So, well, this was their first time in an Airbnb, okay, which made it even weirder for them. So, it's a story from America, and it's a San Diego, California Airbnb, where two sisters noticed a picture of their family on the wall from 10 years earlier.
1: That is very weird. I hope there's an ending to this story and worked out how it got there and why.
0: I'd be straight up. Is this the setting of a horror movie?
1: Yeah. Like, well, me, imagine you walked in.
0: I go to an Airbnb. And this is for them, the first Airbnb they've been to in their lives. They walk in and their family, it's a beach photo of the family.
1: On
0: the wall of the Airbnb. The sisters shared their finds in a now viral video where they explained how they spotted the photograph hanging inside the holiday rental. And then realised it was their own family that was in this photo from 10 years earlier. The unexpected discovery left the siblings in disbelief, with one of the sisters admitting they were spiralling at the odds of stumbling upon a picture of themselves in a home.
1: Your brain would be just how the hell has this happened?
0: My brain would go straight to horror. It would be like, oh, this is a horror movie and I'm going to get killed because this person's been playing this long game. I've taken a photo of my family 10 years ago
1: and I'm finally here.
0: Knowing somehow that I'm going to eventually use this accommodation.
1: Oh, there's a lot of ifs and buts.
0: It was their first time ever checking into the Airbnb. And no, sadly, they have no idea how the photo of their family.
1: Maddie, don't do this story if there's no ending.
0: Oh, the ending.
1: We need to know. Okay. I thought you'd go, oh, they found out that, you know, blah, blah, blah. It was sold in a shop.
0: The family never learned how the photo found its way into a home. They were certain it was genuine, recognising each family member in the swimsuits from that unforgettable day. Non-unforgettable day.
1: Yeah, that's insane, isn't it? You go straight to horror. I don't know.
0: I'd be like, how did people get their hands on a family photo?
1: Well, the other day on the Bundaberg forum, this lady saw a picture of a family at an op shop here in Bundaberg and she shared it going, do you know who this family is so I can get it back to them? So maybe something like that happened. I don't know.
0: Because back in that day, they were like photos. They weren't digitals.
1: No.
0: You had to get a camera. Yeah. You had to take it to a place that developed it. It was like a hell of a process. And you're like, who took the photo along in that process and kept them for themselves?
2: 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It's your show. It's your station. Hits 939. 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
0: For our seventh Hits Helping Hand, Nicole has nominated a friend, Taylor.
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0: 26 past 8, it's Brekkie here with Maddie and Trace. After 8.30, Survive the Five's back. 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
2: 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Where on Friday, though, it is double that, $200 will be yours. 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
0: Will we leave a message?
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2: 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It's Maddie and Trace from Hits 939. 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
17: Good morning, Tani Maxwell with your local news update. Analysts are painting a cautiously optimistic picture for the agriculture sector in the second half of the year, boosted by improved seasonal conditions. Bendigo Bank's mid-year outlook has highlighted increased fuel and fertilizer costs, along with the threat of El Nino conditions and a possible outbreak of bird flu. This could hit our farmers hard, with the Bundaberg region producing up to 1.3 million tonnes of sugarcane per year. Eliza Redfern from Bendigo Bank Agribusiness tells us what growers can expect.
18: We expect Australia's fruit and nut production to remain elevated over the coming months, but quality is a concern, especially when we're talking about the nut sector. So as a result of that, we're expecting prices to drop for fruit categories and then be mixed for nuts, depending on that quality side of things. Now for vegetables, however, we are expecting prices to actually rise over the coming months.
17: One Australian is being diagnosed with diabetes every 5 minutes. The stark figure has been revealed this National Diabetes Week, with more than 8,500 residents in the Bundaberg local government area currently diagnosed with some form of the chronic health condition. Diabetes Australia CEO Justine Kane is encouraging locals to share their experience to help build awareness, reduce stigma and increase understanding.
19: Because real stories coming from real people help replace the myths and increase understanding. We've got Commonwealth Games athletes who are living with diabetes, successful business people living with diabetes, and Australians from all walks of life sharing their personal stories and raising awareness this Diabetes Week.
17: And Bundaberg's biggest celebration of local food and produce is set to return. The Taste Bundaberg Festival will run across 2 weekends from September 4th to the 13th, featuring long lunches, cooking classes, gala dinners and family-friendly events showcasing the region's food bowl. A new free event, Flavours by the Foreshore at Elliot Heads, will also be held on Father's Day as part of the program.
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20: Hi there, I'm Rob McLennan. Australia's opposition leader says the makeup of the coalition will not be changing, with Angus Taylor officially ruling out a deal to form government with One Nation.
21: I'm ruling it out. There's no plan, I can tell you right now. And I have been very clear about this. And the reason is simple. One Nation would, as a government, leave us with an eternity of pain.
20: Angus Taylor on 7:30. Donald Trump's abandoned his plan to slap tolls on ships that pass through the Strait of Hormuz less than 5 hours before it was due to start. He now claims Middle Eastern states are offering to invest what he calls billions and billions into the US instead. A state funeral will be held for former MP and Victorian broadcasting legend Darren Hinch next Monday. And Aussie loyalty scheme Flybuys is going all out to attract new members, increasing the rebate for a single transaction from $10 to $100. But that is only if you have enough points to cover it.
1: Cash for scrap. Archon Metals Recycling. 16 Steptoe Street, Bundy East. It's 939. Your sport now.
20: Spain is through to the World Cup final after beating France 2-0 this morning. It'll take on the winner of tomorrow's England-Argentina semi. Benji Marshall has dismissed reports of a rift with Jerome Luai, who's inked a one-year deal with the Eels for the next NRL season.
22: A lot of things have been sort of made up, insinuated or guessed in terms of our relationship.
20: And in AFL, Collingwood's Billy Frampton is free to take on the Blues this weekend after his rough conduct ban was downgraded to a fine.
1: Maddie and Trace, back in 30 seconds.
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1: 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It's 939, Bundy weather.
0: Sunny with a top of 23 for Bundaberg today. You'll get a sunny one tomorrow with a max of 22. This morning it's the Beebin, your 13.8 degrees, feels like 10 at the moment, so a bit chilly out there. And for Nexus Pools, the best pools in Bundy, today's UV reading will peak at 5. That is still moderate, so remember, slip, slop, slap, seek and slide. The $5,000 phrase that pays. Jada missed out with us just after 8, but it is Hits 939 is my station. So remember that and have a couple of cracks of Savo with Brenda on the Big Arvo.
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2: Coming up in 10 minutes' time, shopper stunned over supermarket workers. Awkward money question at the checkout. I'm going to put this situation to you, Maddie, to see what you do, because you are a bit of a proud tight ass. Okay. And yeah, there's nothing wrong with that, but I'm going to give you this situation to see if you'd be annoyed if the supermarket worker did this to you.
0: I feel like I will be, just the way you're positioning this.
2: Maybe, I don't know, maybe not. Okay, I don't know where you'll sit on this, but I'm looking forward to chatting with you in 10 minutes' time. First, you know what we need to do? We need to survive the five. Thank you. It is five questions. You ring on through. They're pretty easy. Apparently, Brendo Shaden got through yesterday. He reckons they're pretty easy, and she got none from five. So I told him to give me the questions later when he gets in, just to see. Because he says his questions are easy, but he asked me some of these one day, and I didn't know them.
0: Okay.
2: So, you know, what's easy for some is not for others.
0: That's a great point.
2: Thank you. So, also, you win 2 weeks, trial gym membership at World Gym. It's an amazing gym. Maddie goes there.
0: Yep. Probably due back.
2: Yep. Yoga. Yeah. Swimming. There's a room for ladies if you feel a bit...
0: Ladies' only room.
2: Yeah. Spin class. I actually did that, and I enjoyed it because...
0: You got into some Pilates as well, didn't you?
2: Yeah, reformer Pilates. I actually enjoyed that because, you know, listening to the show, I'm not big on gyms, but the water aerobics.
0: You reckon, though, if you get your shoulder fixed, you'll be back at it?
2: You did ask me yesterday. So once the surgery happens, apparently it's about 3 to 6 month recovery.
0: Okay.
2: And then I'm going to get the scrunchy bums on and I'm going to be at World Gym. We'll give you $50 to spend on pizza.
0: Dang, girl.
2: If you want to survive the five, call us right now. 415-30-886.
0: Dang, girl.

0: 20 to 9. It's Brekkie with Maddie and Trace. 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
1: 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Let's go.
2: Jono, what's happening this morning, mate?
3: Just a bit of a school run, a little bit late. We had to go and get a couple of coloured shirts for sports day. So
2: there's always something, isn't there?
3: That's right.
2: Okay, well, let's hope you can take this out. Jono, have we played before?
3: No, this is my first time, so see how I go. Oh.
0: Welcome. Well, 5 questions, 30-second time limit to answer them in. If you get stuck on a question, you can say pass for some thinking time, but we come back around to those original 5 questions. That's about it. Let's do it. Let's get it.
3: Awesome.
1: 3, 2, 1. Your time starts now.
2: What is 5 plus 5 minus 5?
3: 5.
2: How many letters in the word bottle?
3: 6.
2: What watercraft travels underwater?
3: Submarine.
2: What is the highest possible score you get at 10-pin bowling?
3: 10.
2: And in Australia, Father's Day is held in which month?
3: September.
2: Okay. How do you think you went, Jono?
3: Oh, I don't know. I think I stuffed up the bottle one.
2: No. Let's have a look. 5 plus 5 minus 5 is 5. You got that correct. How many letters in the word bottle? No, you got that right. That is 6. What watercraft travels underwater? Submarine is correct. In Australia, Father's Day is September. You got that correct. What is the highest possible score you can get at 10-pin bowling? You said 10. It's bloody 300, Jono.
3: Oh, jeez.
2: Yeah, you were close. Well, you've got you've played for the first time. You've got the nerves away. Try again tomorrow, Jono. We'd love you to take it out. Thanks for playing.

0: quarter to nine, it's breakfast with Maddie and Trace. Taylor Swift, I knew it. I knew you. Good morning.
1: Good morning. Good morning. Now, you are a proud tight ass. Yes, the other day on Monday. Yes.
0: I'm building a better future.
1: Yeah. But
0: I like spending money. Like, everyone loves spending money, but there's things that I want in life.
1: You carrying an armful of produce from Hinkler to here without paying about, is that really building a future?
0: Saved 25 cents. Made me feel better. Didn't buy a shopping bag.
1: Yeah, but
0: I didn't have that many things.
1: Yeah, but I looked outside. People driving past, pissing themselves laughing at you. Is that what you want?
0: Because I was too poor. I couldn't afford a 25-cent bag.
1: You're not too poor to buy. No, it wasn't that. They were laughing.
0: I'm not out there like you in Millbank with my own little gated community. Those huge gates that clash when you press that automated electronic gate. Boom.
1: And you hear them go, bang.
0: Yeah, they really clang. I don't know how high those gates of yours are, but they'll keep, just high keep a lot out.
1: I was going to say, just high enough to keep you out, so they're 2 foot high. Is that funny? I'm laughing more than... That was funny, wasn't it?
0: Very funny.
1: Yeah.
0: Trace is very good at the jokes.
1: Oh, stop it. Now, let's get to this. It's a supermarket store, and I want to get your take on it, okay?
0: Thank you. You've got no one else to talk to.
1: Actually, sometimes I wish I did. No, just kidding. I've had a lot of co-hosts in my time, and out of all of them, you're number three.
0: Cheers.
1: The customer shared the experience on Reddit after watching a transaction, you're number one, unfold at the local supermarket. According to the post, the woman ahead of them at the checkout had a grocery total of $34.05 paid with cash.
0: Yep.
1: So the cashier said, have you got a 5-cent coin? Mm. So you don't have to have all the change, get notes. She didn't. She said, but here's a 10-cent coin.
0: Okay.
1: Okay? But it's what happened next that left me stunned. The cashier said, thanks, took the money, and then asked the customer if she wanted the 5 cents back.
0: Ah.
1: Okay, so is this standard? The lady asked, not on to the checkout on this post. Yes, it was just 5 cents, but it was the customer's 5 cents. It really gave me the ick. Can I ask you in that situation, I'm the cashier. I go, sir, would you like your 5 cents back?
0: Yes, please.
1: Yeah, I knew you would. Yeah, because this is the difference. Because I've been in a situation and said, no, just keep it because I don't want 5 cents.
0: Oh, you've been in a situation where they're asking if you want the 5 cents?
1: Yeah.
0: Where?
1: Oh, no, they meant to give it and I go, just keep it.
0: Because I think they should just give it straight back. I don't think you should be, because where do you draw the line?
1: I don't want little 5 cents, you know, in my bag. No, I just say keep it.
0: Of course you don't.
1: Yeah, that's because I've got my big gates at Millbank.
0: And she sits there in the afternoon swilling her wine, looking down on all the poor people.
1: I just drink it.
0: From a massively clanked gate, going, I don't need that 10 cents or that 5 cents like those dumb smarts.
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0: 5 to 9, it's breakfast with Maddie and Trace on a sunny one today with a top of 23 degrees. Beautiful looking morning.
1: Look outside and you nailed the weather forecast. It's been a while, so congratulations.
0: I knew it would be a backhanded compliment.
1: Maddie Ambrose.
0: The only type you really know.
1: Excuse me? Excuse me?
0: You like a backhanded compliment.
1: Yeah, I do. The phrase that pays, sadly this morning, Jaden didn't answer her phone, but if you missed out, enter again because this afternoon with Brendo in the Big Arvo. The Big Arvo is chock-a-block already, but at 1:20 and 4:20, he's going to make another two calls. So phrase that pays, practice it. Hits 939 is my station. $100 cash. On Fridays, though, it is $200 cash. Maddie, this Saturday, this is going to be one of the biggest outside broadcasts we have done, the brand new opening of the BCF Superstore.
0: BCF.
1: Okay. 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And yeah, it is. 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
0: I'll be in my element.
1: I know. It's not your store. What are you going to buy from there? You don't
0: fish. Gin lure?
1: But you don't fish.
0: Yeah.
1: When's the last time you fished? With your father and you caught nothing?
0: A few months ago. Wetted the line, as they say in the game.
1: Oh, shut up.
0: That's what they say, the fisher peoples.
1: The fisher. You're one of them. But yeah, if swing by and talk to Maddie about fishing.
0: A couple of nice brims and a flathead.
1: Oh, look at that. You're a flathead. So get this, though. Come on down. There is free BCF hats, okay, to give away. If you're thinking that's good. Free coffee. Free gelato, a free sausage sizzle run by Marine Rescue Queensland for the kids, face painting and a damn petting zoo.
0: That's a big day.
1: This is
0: It is really going to be BCF and fun.
1: There's over $5,000 in prizes and giveaways. It is all happening this Saturday, the new BCF Superstore. Maddie and I will be there from 9 to 12. It's going to be massive. We are done. What's been a big show? Think Like Trace, double play. Guess if you missed it, one from five for both. That's so not Crystal played and
0: doing
1: Amy
0: the math,
1: played.
0: That's two from ten.
1: You don't need to do the math. Oh, you're just trolling me. Okay, 16 years on air today and that's how we end in the show. You trolling me.
0: Okay. No. You're ending
1: Are we
0: it.
1: Done?
0: We're ending the show with self-pity.
1: And, Are we done?
0: And it's intense
1: enough. I've had enough. Okay.
0: Well done on your 16-year milestone.
1: Yeah, stick your well done. Right. See ya!
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5: Good morning, Tani Maxwell with your local news update. Bundaberg locals are being encouraged to tell their story this National Diabetes Week. It comes as the latest figures reveal more than 8,500 residents in the area are currently diagnosed with some form of the chronic health condition. Advocates are calling on locals to share their experiences to help build awareness, reduce stigma and increase understanding. Diabetes Australia CEO Justine Kane says people living in regional areas also face additional challenges.
6: We know that people in regional and remote Australia have higher rates of diabetes. They have more hospital admissions and more complications. Yet they often have less access to doctors, to specialists, and to diabetes education. Where you live should not determine the quality of diabetes care that you receive.
5: Thousands of donated books will go on sale when the Bundaberg Rotary and Library Book Sale returns this week. The three-day fundraiser at the Bundaberg Recreational Precinct kicks off this Friday with plenty of new stock thanks to generous community donations and books priced from just 50 cents. Mayor Helen Blackburn says the event is also a great opportunity for locals to come together and connect with the community.
7: Got it at our recreational precinct, and then we have the assistance of the Central Rotary Club, and they're the ones that sell the books for us.

0: and parts of Bragg Park will temporarily close this Thursday as Bundaberg Regional Council removes two brushbox trees. The works will see one deceased veteran tree and one structurally unsound juvenile tree replaced with new species chosen to suit the site and support the park well into the future. The project is about maintaining safe, healthy and welcoming green spaces for the community.
1: Hits 939, National News, now.
2: Morning, I'm Rob McLennan. Donald Trump has backflipped on his plan to charge a fee for shipping passing through the Strait of Hormuz, instead pitching a plan that would see Gulf countries broker trade and investment deals with the US.
3: This way, there's no fee. I don't like the concept of a fee, but at the same time, it's not fair that we're protecting this strait for the entire world.
2: And while that's going on, the government here may look to extend fuel relief for drivers as hostilities between the US and Iran re-intensify. At the moment, motorists are saving 16 cents a litre after cuts to the fuel tax were extended. Aussie businesses are going to the wall at a faster rate under the Albanese government than they were under the coalition. ASIC data reveals around 30 businesses a day have become insolvent under Labor compared to 22 under the previous government. And a popular Toy Story collector's cup's been pulled from shelves due to a choking risk. They were available at Hoyt Cinemas between June 16 and 29.
1: 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It's 939, your sport now.
2: A boost for the Dockers ahead of Saturday's AFL clash with Port. Coach Justin Longmuir saying Hayden Young will be good to go.
4: He trained really strongly today, so yeah, he's in a good space.
2: In NRL, Jerome Luai will officially don the blue and gold next year, joining the Eels on a one-year deal before he signs up with expansion side PNG in 2028. And to the World Cup, where Spain has made it into next week's final following an impressive win over France this morning.
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1: 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Hits 939, Bundy weather.
10: Sunny with a top of 23 for Bundaberg today. Sunny tomorrow with a top of 22 degrees. This morning, your 15.6 feels like 12.2 at the moment across Bundaberg. And for Nexus Pools, the best pools in Bundy, today's UV reading will peak at 5, which is moderate. So remember, slip, slop, slap, seek and slide. And think like Trace back tomorrow. We give you two chances to play until we give this cash away. First chance up to 7 a.m., another chance after 8 a.m. to win over $4,940 by matching all five words of what Trace sings.
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